0: part. Kemi Badenoch has set out her vision for a future Conservative government, insisting the party will return to power at the next election. Speaking at the party's conference in Birmingham, she launched a 95-page document called The Right Way, outlining plans for a smaller, more focused state and greater freedom for businesses.
1: Government must be strong where only the state can be, but it must be restrained where people are better placed to decide for themselves.
0: Thousands of protesters have marched through East London to mark 90 years since the Battle of Cable Street. Demonstrators walked from Whitechapel to Cable Street, calling for action against the far right, anti-Semitism and racism. Police say one man was arrested following a brief confrontation with counter-protesters. Firefighters were sent to tackle record numbers of wildfires this summer without specialist protective equipment and, in some areas, adequate training. Research for the Country, Land and Business Association found half of fire services had no specialist wildfire PPE. And a new exhibition all about Mary, Queen of Scots, aims to challenge people who mainly know her through her death. Mary was executed after being imprisoned for 19 years. Dr. Anna Groundwater is the exhibition's curator at the National Museum of Scotland.
2: She was brought up largely at the French court, which was one of the most sophisticated Renaissance courts in Europe. So she will have experienced really the height of fashion, of decorative interiors, of beautiful palaces and chateaus.
0: And the British Museum has made changes to address lengthy queues to see the Bayeux Tapestry. That's the latest from Radio News Hub. I'm Ben Monsey.

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12: And now, the weather.
13: Outside, gloomy skies, a persistent drizzle, and a chilly wind blowing from the west, north, east, and south.
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1: 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Like giving more space to the car in front or not hogging the middle lane. 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
1: Animals can't speak to drivers, but if they could, they would be asking us, telling us by the sounds of it, to put our litter and fruit waste in the bin. Because roadside litter kills an estimated 3 million animals every year. No wonder they sound miffed. So let's lend them a paw. 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National Highways. And what's that? They said thanks very much.
0: Cadbury Heroes presents...
2: Welcome, quiz fans. Here is your question. Which iconic All Heroes No Zeros musical group is made up of Freddie, Brian, Roger, and John? Time's up. The answer is, of course, Queen. This quiz is brought to you by All Heroes No Zeros, Cadbury Heroes. 9 Cadbury icons all in one tub.
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1: Israel has condemned the Green Party's decision to define Zionism as racism, accusing the party of giving legitimacy to terrorism and saying the motion amounts to a rejection of Israel's existence. The vote, backed by 1,022 members to 813, has also divided the Greens, with four of the party's five MPs opposing the motion. Party leader Zach Polanski did not take part. Kemi Badenoch has set out her vision for a future Conservative government, insisting the party will return to power at the next election. Speaking at the party's conference in Birmingham, she launched a 95-page document called The Right Way, outlining plans for a smaller, more focused state and greater freedom for businesses.
2: Government must be strong where only the state can be, but it must be restrained where people are better placed to decide for themselves.
1: Thousands of protesters have marched through East London to mark 90 years since the Battle of Cable Street. Demonstrators walked from Whitechapel to Cable Street, calling for action against the far right, anti-Semitism and racism. Police say one man was arrested following a brief confrontation with counter-protesters. Firefighters were sent to tackle record numbers of wildfires this summer without specialist protective equipment and, in some areas, adequate training. Research for the Country Land and Business Association found half of fire services had no specialist wildfire PPE. And a new exhibition all about Mary, Queen of Scots, aims to challenge people who mainly know her through her death. Mary was executed after being imprisoned for 19 years. Dr. Anna Groundwater is the exhibition's curator at the National Museum of Scotland.
3: She was brought up largely at the French court, which was one of the most sophisticated Renaissance courts in Europe. So she will have experienced really the height of fashion, of decorative interiors, of beautiful palaces and chateaus.
1: And the British Museum has made changes to address lengthy queues to see the Bayeux Tapestry. That's the latest from Radio News Hub. I'm Ben Monsey.

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7: And now, the weather.
8: Outside, gloomy skies, a persistent drizzle, and a chilly wind blowing from the west, north, east, and south.
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21: US Air Force has withdrawn all of its bombers from RAF Fairford. Georgia Lee has more.
22: It's after a suspected terror plot there. The bombers went back to their bases last night. The US had been using them for their defensive strikes against Iran. On Saturday, counter-terrorism police said a sixth man had been arrested in connection. The 25-year-old dual UK-Iranian national was detained on suspicion of preparation of terrorist acts. Senior police chiefs say the investigation is hugely complex and they're looking at multiple lines of inquiry.
21: Green Party leader Zach Pelosi has been banned from entering Israel after members of the party voted to define Zionism as racism. While he didn't take part in the motion, members backed it by 1,022 votes to 813. Israel accused the Greens of legitimizing the destruction of the state. Mr. Polanski says there's no conflict between supporting the rights of Palestinians and the rights of Jewish people. Further protests have sparked in Gosport after more migrants arrived from across the channel. A number of people gathered in the town again after reports authorities were preparing for the arrival of a boat. Around 149 were thought to be on board after they were taken to the coast by the RNLI. A UK charity is hoping to help save lives in Bangladesh by teaching kids how to swim. Drowning is the leading cause of death for children under the age of 4 in Bangladesh. This summer, Sripa Village taught 38 kids to swim, bringing the total up to over 500 since 2017. Emma Gibbs is from the charity.
23: We've got a big pond there and they're just taught how to swim. They're taught how to tread water. They're taught how to save others. So eventually when they leave us after 3 years, they go back to their own community and they can... They've got that skill set, but they also pass it on to other children as well, and adults.
21: And engineers in Scotland are teaming up with some in Japan to put whiskey into space. They're planning to put it on a rocket in 2028, which will measure how it ages beyond Earth's atmosphere. The scientists behind it say they're expecting to create very bold flavours as a result.
0: In local news, fire crews have attended a road crash on Minshull New Road in Crewe. A vehicle left the road and came to rest on its side after going through a fence. Two fire engines from Crewe attended on Friday afternoon. Firefighters made the vehicle safe and helped police establish a hazard area. The occupant did not require assistance from crews, who left the scene after handing it over to police. Firefighters have tackled a fire involving suspected fly-tipped rubbish in a lay-by in Winsford. One fire engine from Winsford attended the incident on Rilshaw Lane shortly after 10 a.m. on Friday. Crews used a hose reel jet to put out the fire and make the area safe. And Crewe Alexandra picked up a 3-1 League 2 win over Bristol Rovers yesterday. The result moves the Alex up to third, behind leaders Salford, and level on points with second-placed Barnet. And in the FA Cup, Macclesfield were held to a 2-2 draw by Scarborough. That means they will now have to go into a replay, which will take place on Tuesday night. That is the latest. For more news from our area, click silk1069.com.
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1: Monday morning comes around quick. Finish Friday morning show one age. I start this one a different age. Not happy about it. Shaka Khan and Snoop Dogg on the way. Samba to play. And all the usual 6 o'clock breakfast show stuff.

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4: 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With something hot and steaming in your hand, like a good cup of coffee.

Cheshire Soul Radio. That is Somba with Homewrecker, and before that, Chaka Khan and Snoop Dogg and Boogies in My Soul. It is Monday, the 5th of October, day 278 of 2026. 87 days to go until the end of the year. Today is World Teachers Day. You can celebrate that by saying morning to a teacher, I suppose. Handshake, maybe. Thanks for all your hard work. Get them a card. I wouldn't throw glitter at them. They don't like it, all right? But other than that, you know, celebrate it however you fancy. It is the 41st week of the year, 1,050th pre-furlough and 998th post-furlough breakfast show. Sun rises this morning at 7.16, sets at 6.35, giving us 11 hours and 19 minutes of daylight, which is 30 minutes less than when we checked on Friday morning around about this time. So dark now. Going to get worse as we head further in towards winter. First up is here. It's the first one of the week, so let's make it a nice big one. Get in touch if you want to get involved. The number's 01625 269 000 on the phone. Pop it on the socials. Roll call will be roughly around 6.30 this morning. And of course, being a Monday, we officially launched the day with the best Monday wake-up song we have. It's the Singing Walrus and the Good Morning Song.

0: So versatile, that song. It fits for a Monday morning launch, works just as well on a Friday. That is the Singing Walrus and the Good Morning Song. Still to come, Billy Myers on the way and some education.
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0: Still breakfast Monday morning. That is Billy Myers, Kiss the Rain. On the way around about 6:30, we've got roll call for First Uppers. If you'd like to join our very exclusive club, all you need to do is get in touch. Give us a call, pop it on the socials. Of course, if you are up and about at this time in the morning, it generally means, according to scientists and some doctors, that you are thinner and less depressed, and also highly likely, if you're an early riser, to have completed 6 tasks before 7 a.m, including exercise, meditation, and the cruel evil vacuuming. I do feel for Baz Oldfield's neighbours, because he's now back in the country, so chances are he's already done it, and as he calls it, his neighbour's alarm clock. Anyway, get in touch. Roll call's on the way.
1: This is Monday's Did You Know?
0: To the tune this morning of Man About the House. Yeah, why not? Round about 6:20 each weekday morning, we try and bring you something educational. Don't get it much after this through the rest of the show from me. The rest of the learning generally comes from you, but I like to keep me hand in. This is Mondays. Owning a cat can reduce the risk of heart attacks and strokes by more than a third. I've got 2 cats. Does that make it 2/3? Of course, there is a greater increase in the risk of broken bones, because cats get under your feet a lot. Mine too do, especially up and down the stairs. I'm sure they're trying to kill me. Anyway, you can have that. We'll have another one for you around about the same time tomorrow.

Till Breakfast. It is Monday morning. That is ABC and When Smokey Sings. And before that, of course, Robbie Williams with Feel. First up is Club. Nice big one this morning. Thank you very much for getting in touch. We start with our early risers. Mark Hewitt at 1 minute past 12 with a belated birthday message. Thank you very much, Mark. Appreciate it. Martin James got in touch at 12:41. He also sent some community news. Paul Holt at 2:30. Morning, Paul. Natalie Clark at 2:39 sent some Wasp Watch stuff. Try and have a look at that before 9 o'clock this morning. Ian Clark at 4:55. He asked how my birthday was. It was very good, thank you. Got drunk and watched Downton. How else do you celebrate being 55? Seriously. Helen Marshall got in touch and sent me two photographs of spiders for Spider Spot. Again, we'll get to that before 9 o'clock. Darren Haywood at 5:17. Rachel Cutts got in touch as well. Morning, Rachel. And then we got our main Facebook page. Wendy Davis says, good morning. Where did the weekend go? Have a lovely day. You too, Wendy. Carol Harrison got in touch. Good morning, smiley face. Anita Talbot-Wister said, morning, Andy. Have a lovely day. You too, Anita. Did you have a good birthday? I did, thank you very much. Got some lovely presents. Excuse me a sec. Still can't shake this cold, though. Carol Kappa, hope you enjoyed your birthday celebrations. And then sent me a good morning pumpkin. Drinking, I think it's a latte. As they do. Amanda Jane Buller says, morning, off to work, roll on 8 p.m. Kev Kimpton is with us this morning. Sue Donahue is with us too. Sent some community news. Morning, Sue. Rob Mort said, hope you had a good weekend. Cut the grass, hopefully for the last time. Oh, I don't know, it's still warm. Went to the auction where the wife went mad. Have a good one. Baz Oldfield is back in the K. He sent some community news. He has done his vacuuming. Sorry, Baz's neighbours. Mick Greenall said, painting my garden gates today, if it stays fine long enough. Might want to move quick. There is a bit of rain in the offing here or there. The odd shower. And who else? That's it. Yeah, that is it. Thank you so much for getting in touch. Do appreciate it. It's closed now, the club. It reopens again tomorrow morning around about the same time. If you missed it today, there's always tomorrow.

0: Alex Warren, Fever Dream. Monday's weather, cloudy and overcast. The odd shower from time to time, turning a bit brighter later on. Temperatures similar to what we had over the weekend. Full weather check before the news and sport at 7 o'clock. Up next, we'll see how things are looking on the roads.
1: 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Is the sound of saying, I got you, mate? Is the sound of mates enjoying even more of this? Is the sound of mates getting home instead of here? Click your seatbelt, because you're twice as likely to be killed or seriously injured if you don't think.
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0: Nothing really to report on the motorways and major routes this morning. Still pretty quiet. The Cat and Fiddle Road is closed once again. It shuts till the end of October, nearer the Buxton end, and there is still access to businesses. Public transport's okay. Anything you spot, 01625 26 9000.
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0: Ariana Grande, Hate That I Made You Love Me. Pulp's Got to Have Love. And before that, Janet Jackson, Together Again. Still to come, Rewind Tune on the way from 1973. Part of our, what are you playing there for? We'll play a tune and we'll tell you the reason and we'll do it all next.
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0: Celebrity Rewind tune from 1973. That is Elton John's Goodbye Yellow Brick Road. Part of our, what are you playing them for? 5th of October, 1973, Elton John released his seventh studio album, Goodbye Yellow Brick Road, under the working titles of Vodka and Tonics and Silent Movies, Talking Pictures. Bernie Taupin wrote the lyrics to the album in 2.5 weeks, with John composing most of the music in 3 days, while staying at the Pink Flamingo Hotel in Kingston, Jamaica. Goodbye Yellow Brick Road has now sold over 30 million copies worldwide and is Elton's best-selling studio album. So there you go. Belting tune we don't often, if ever, play, merged together with some historical context, bringing you a rather good "What Are You Playing Them For?" Another cracker tomorrow around about the same time. Up next, the latest news and sport at 7 o'clock.
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0: Grey and overcast at first this morning. One or two showers expected pretty much through the course of the day, really, even when the sun shines back later on this afternoon. Highs across Congleton, 19 Celsius today.
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2: The US have removed their bombers from RAF Fairford after a suspected terror plot there. Georgia Lee has the details.
3: America had been using the base since former Prime Minister Sir Keir Starmer gave them permission to do so for defensive strikes in Tehran. But US officials say they flew back last night after 3 suspicious vans were spotted near the site last weekend. In total, 6 men have been arrested, the most recent, a 25-year-old dual UK-Iranian national who was arrested on suspicion of preparing terrorist acts.
2: Israeli authorities say they've banned Green Party leader Zach Polanski from entering the country after his party voted to define Zionism as racism by 1,022 votes to 813, although Mr. Polanski didn't actually vote in the motion. Israel's foreign minister says the Greens are calling for the destruction of the state, but the party leader says supporting Palestinian and Jewish rights can coexist. Parents in England will be given extra support to toilet train their children before they start primary school. City of York Council have run a pilot on the scheme, which could be replicated by dozens more across the country. A survey of teachers suggested 1 in 4 children weren't toilet trained when they started school last year. This summer, a UK-based charity taught 38 children to swim in Bangladesh, where drowning is the leading cause of death for children aged 1 to 4. Sripa Village have taught more than 500 kids to swim since 2017. Emma Gibbs is from the charity, and she says that's not all they do either.
4: The family's come over for 3 years, and they're taught livelihood skills, vocational skills, education, basic numeracy. And it's just, you know, and the swimming forms part of that. So they're just... You know, they're learning new skills and then they leave us and they go out and they become independent.
2: And an animal welfare charity is calling for tighter restrictions on fireworks. One Kind, based in Scotland, says animals face being traumatised or injured as a result of them, and they argue that the new laws haven't yet committed to limiting when fireworks can be brought and used.
3: In local news, Cumberland Arena in Crewe is set to reopen on the 12th of October following a major redevelopment. The revamped venue includes a new 3G pitch, fully equipped gym, covered spectator stand, extra parking, cycle shelters and 3 multi-purpose studios. The arena will also offer fitness classes, community activities and health programmes, with the athletics track due to be relaid in spring 2027. A Knutsford man is preparing to take on a gruelling 70-kilometre trek through the mountains of northern Spain to raise money for children affected by cancer. Paul Moonan, chairman of Kids Can, will tackle the Picos de Europa from Wednesday, climbing around 4,450 metres along the route. And League Two Crewe are in Football League trophy action on Tuesday night, and it's a trip to the coast. They face Blackpool away from home, and after they were held 2-2 at the weekend, Macclesfield Town are back in FA Cup action tomorrow evening. That's the latest. For more news from our area, click silk1069.com.
1: 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Cheshire's Silk 106.9.
2: In the Nations League last night, Wales suffered a 1-0 defeat to Denmark, with Rasmus Højlund scoring from the penalty spot in the 75th minute. Elsewhere, Northern Ireland are preparing to face Georgia later on. Michael O'Neill says his young team can handle the growing expectation after an impressive start.
5: You never know what a coach may or may not do coming into the game, so we have to be prepared for that when the game starts. So yeah, look, we know the opponent well, they know us well, and you know, we expect a very competitive game.
2: In tennis, Novak Djokovic battled from a set down to beat Alexander Zverev to reach the China Open semi-finals. The 39-year-old won 4-6, 6-4, 6-4 in Beijing, extending his unbeaten record at the tournament to 32 matches. Formula One chiefs have promised a full investigation after a chaotic, rain-delayed Malaysian Grand Prix. Several cars suffered software-related power problems on the formation lap, forcing a lengthy delay. Lewis Hamilton compared the spectacle to a Lego race. And Luke Humphries came from 3-0 down to beat Gerwyn Price 6-4 to win the World Grand Prix Darts title in Leicester.
1: Cheshire's Silk 106.9 Sport. Get the latest on and off the pitch Saturday afternoons from 2. Cheshire's Silk 106.9. Andy Clues. Andy Clues.
0: On the way, part one of our Not Quite 72 Hour question. Got some football stuff coming up this hour. And of course, our very first Fug for Par song of the week. It could well be yours.

That is Noah Kahan and The Great Divide. Still to come, we've got a tune from Stella Lefty to play, and we'll see what's going on out and about on the roads around Cheshire. Before that, though, not quite a 72-hour question, purely self-indulgent on my behalf, posted on Friday around about 20 past seven. We wanted to know, which famous person do you share a birthday with? Just purely because it was my birthday over the weekend, and I thought, why not? Pretty much, that's how it planned out. I share my birthday with, and I've looked at this before, Charlton Heston, Susan Sarandon, Christoph Waltz, Buster Keaton, Dakota Johnson, Annika Rice, and Chris Lowe from the Pet Shop Boys, which isn't bad, you know, not bad at all. It's probably better. In fact, we start with Laura Bancroft. Shares her birthday with Emma Stone and Thandie Newton. That's cool. I like that. Sarah Thomas, right, shares a birthday with Rihanna, Kurt Cobain, and Cindy Crawford. That's, yeah, better than mine, I think. Caroline Davis shares a birthday with Kylie Jenner, and also Roy Keane, which he says I'm oddly proud of. Being a United fan, I'm sure that's probably the reason why. But well done you. Now, get this right. I didn't know this, but Becky Slater shares a birthday with Catherine Zeta-Jones, Will Smith, Mark Hamill, Heather Locklear, and Michael Douglas. So Michael Douglas and Catherine Zeta-Jones have the same birthday. Isn't that weird? That's like they have to buy each other presents on their birthday. All the pressure's on pleasing the other person on a day that they should be indulged. It's a wonder they're still married. Amanda Sayer said Ginger Rogers, very cool, and Will Ferrell. And we'll wrap things up with Nick Huff at the moment. Richard Iowardi, Robin, and Reg Presley from the Troggs. Very good. Keep them coming. We've got a part two at 20 past seven.

0: Stella Lefty with Boston on the way, part two of our not quite 72-hour question. Totally self-indulgent because it was my birthday over the weekend. I wanted to know which famous people you share a birthday with. And I know we didn't do it that long ago, but I thought it was worth repeating because it was my birthday. And that's my excuse, and I'm sticking to it. If you've got something, let me know, please. Give us a call, 01625 269 000 on the phone. Pop it on the socials, and we'll see what else we've got around about 20 past 7.
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0: No issues this morning on at the motorways. In fact, the only slow bit we've got on the main routes is the A500 where it approaches the M6 around Junction 16, adding 10 minutes to your travel time. Picking up on all the usual routes as you would expect, and the Cat and Fiddle Road is closed once again at the Buxton end. There is still access to businesses. Anything you spot, 01625 26 9000.
2: It's happened again, Jackie. I only went in to replace my mascara, but I just had to try a lip stain and a face cream and that hair oil from Social. And once I'm here, I'll just...
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Still Breakfast, Monday morning. That is Third Eye Blind and Semi-Charmed Life. Sam Smith to play In Excess. Football stuff on the way. Before that, back to our not quite 72-hour question. Which famous person do you share your birthday with? A couple of messages. Dave Sweeney said Margaret Thatcher and Irina Curry. Rachel Cutts said Steve Harris, the Iron Maiden bassist. Very, very cool. We got another one that was a cut and paste, and I've got to open it up, and it's too much effort. Here it is. Donna Healey said she has a birthday with Gwen Stefani, Chubby Checker, Tommy Lee, Tessa Thompson, the actress, Noah Schnapp, the actor, and her birthday's the 3rd of October, so happy birthday for the 3rd. Who else have we got? Sue Nichols has got in touch. She shares her birthday. He says, scrolling up desperately, Michelle Obama. Zoe Sherritt said Orlando Bloom. Rob Evans shared a birthday with Daniel Craig, John Bon Jovi, Rebel Wilson, and Mikhail Gorbachev. And yes, he did Google the spelling of the name, and he has spelt it correctly. Well done. Debs Whiting said Arnold Schwarzenegger. Esme Weatherwax shares a birthday with King Charles III. Mary Shaw says Olivia Newton-John, Brian Ferry, and Serena Williams. That's impressive, isn't it? Very good. Whole mixed bag. Daniel Radcliffe, former Harry Potter, says Natalie Clark. Martin James shares his birthday with Mika, Patrick Swayze, Robert Redford, and Christian Slater. Michelle Slack's birthday is the same as Cliff Richards. Cool. Tony Lawrenson, this is handy because it's one of his favourite bands, but Tony Lawrenson shares a birthday with Chester Bennington, formerly of Linkin Park. Dave Miller said David Bowie and Elvis Presley. Pretty cool. That's very impressive, actually. I didn't know that David Bowie and Elvis Presley had the same birthday. Who else have we got here? Steve Bailey said Jackie Chan, Russell Crowe, and Nikita Khrushchev. And yes, he did Google the spelling of that one as well. Former Russian, not president, is it? But you know what I mean. Alison Croft said Alicia Keys and Virginia Woolf. Ooh. Fiona Mellor, Lily Allen, Dwayne Johnson, David Beckham, and Donatella Versace. Ben Jackson, Eddie Vedder, and Corey Haim. Yeah. Fantastic. There is something new on our social media. Feel free to pop something down if you would. It will give me something to talk about at 7:05 tomorrow morning.

Cheshire Salt Radio. It is Monday morning's breakfast show. That is In Excess, Need You Tonight. And before that, Sam Smith with Unholy. Mixed fortunes for our local sides over the weekend. Interesting games, actually. Me and Alfie went to the Alex. Obviously, they had heard that it was my birthday and put on a belting performance. Probably one of the best games we've seen in a very, very long time. Against Bristol Rovers at the Mournflake Stadium. You know you're going to do all right when you score in 38 seconds. The whistle went 38 seconds, Jack Lancaster. A bit later down the line, somebody gets brought down in the box, Jack Lancaster scores a goal. It was very good. And then it was a bit even Stevens second half. Bristol finally came out a little bit, tried their best, just couldn't beat down the defence. They really couldn't. We scored another goal. I think it was Kieran Gibson, I think, who scored, but it was very, very good. And then, out of nowhere, Bristol Rovers player Bobby Kwama hit the ball from his own half, high into the air, beat Tom Booth, our goalkeeper, went into the back of the net. I mean, even we were going, wow. I mean, there was a ripple of applause around the stadium. Didn't matter whether you're Bristol Rovers or a Crewe Alex fan. It was a nice consolation goal. Don't get me wrong, had we been 0-0 and that was the one that won the match, we'd have been devastated. But on the whole, you know, we showed good sportsmanship, which is unusual for us. Macclesfield, very interesting game for them, though, because they were taking on Scarborough Athletic in the FA Cup third round qualifier. And when I checked the scores around about half time, it was 2-0 to Scarborough. Thought, oh dear. Lo and behold, 2-2, replay on Tuesday. It does mean, though, because of the Alex win, we get to play Colin Jacklin's, for the second time only, Crewe Alex-related football tune in celebration of their...

So Breakfast Monday morning, that is our local singer-songwriter in residence, Colin Jacklin, with Rocksteady Railwaymen, in celebration of their astounding victory. First win in the league anyway so far this season, 3-1 against Bristol Rovers. Very well deserved. Both sides are in action this coming Tuesday. The Alex travel to Blackpool in the EFL Trophy, 7 o'clock kickoff for that game. And there's a replay for the Macclesfield and Scarborough game in the FA Cup third round qualifier. This time Macclesfield travel to Scarborough, kickoff for that 7:45. Good luck to both sides. We'll bring you full in-depth post-match analysis Wednesday morning and play the appropriate tune depending on who's victorious. Hopefully Mac this time, because we played the crew one, you know, and it's nice to be magnanimous.

0: Taylor Swift, I Knew It, I Knew You. Wheel Spinning, who is getting the very first Fab Four song, not only of the day, but of the week. High honour indeed. We're about to find out. Jackie Walker in Macclesfield. Morning, Jackie. Your song's here after we check the latest on the roads, and we'll do that next.
1: 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National Highways. And what's that? 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
0: No issues this morning on the motorways. Beginning to pick up on some of the major routes. Manchester Road up towards the Monk's Heath Crossroads is looking busy. Picking up around Macclesfield and a similar story in Congleton. And if you're making your way through Sandbach today, it's slow coming off the bypass, the A534, where it meets Old Mill Road. Anything you spot, 01625 26 9000.
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0: It's Monday morning. That is our very first Funk for Four song of the day. That is Texas, When We Are Together. Feel Good Free For All, requested by Jackie Walker in Macclesfield and selected by the random request generator, the big wooden wheel behind me with all the post-it notes on, with your names and songs written neatly with my calligraphy set in my bestest handwriting. 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

0: Bruno Mars, I Just Might. Got Rewind Tune on the way before the news and sport at 8. 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
0: Bit cloudy and overcast this morning with one or two showers expected. Brightening up into the afternoon with one or two showers expected and a top temperature around Sandbach of 19 Celsius.
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2: The US Air Force has withdrawn all of its bombers from RAF Fairford. Georgia Lee has the details.
3: It's after a suspected terror plot there. The bombers went back to their bases last night. The US had been using them for their defensive strikes against Iran. On Saturday, counter-terrorism police said a sixth man had been arrested in connection. The 25-year-old dual UK-Iranian national was detained on suspicion of preparation of terrorist acts. Senior police chiefs say the investigation is hugely complex and they're looking at multiple lines of inquiry.
2: Green Party leader Zach Palansky has been banned from entering Israel after members of the party voted to define Zionism as racism. Israel accused the Greens of legitimizing the destruction of the state of Israel. Mr. Palansky says there's no conflict between supporting the rights of Palestinians and the rights of Jewish people. Conservative leader Kemi Badenoch says radical measures could be necessary at the next election. She released an almost 100-page document at her party's conference, warning living standards have stalled and there's too much regulation. Shadow Chancellor Andrew Griffiths will unveil their economic policies today, saying it will be the most ambitious deregulation project in a generation. This summer, a UK-based charity taught 38 children to swim in Bangladesh, where drowning is the leading cause of death for children aged 1 to 4. Children in the country grow up surrounded by ponds while flooding is extremely common. Emma Gibbs is from the charity.
4: I mean, they just love it. They get very excited because it's something new. I mean, we've got videos of them being taught and they get excited and they cheer each other on. It's just something that they probably never thought they'd be able to do.
2: And we could be in for a vibrant and colourful autumn because of the hot and dry summer. The National Trust say it's provided the ingredients for a very bright autumn, but the drought means this will also be more varied than usual, particularly if the coming weeks are cooler.
3: Local news, Crewe's Cumberland Arena is preparing to welcome residents back after a major transformation funded through the government's local regeneration fund. New facilities include an artificial 3G pitch, gym speculator stand, cycling facilities and flexible studio spaces for fitness and community activities. The venue officially reopens on the 12th of October, whilst a further phase of work will see the athletics track replaced next spring. A Knutsford charity chairman is taking on a major mountain challenge in Spain to raise money for children and families affected by cancer. Paul Moonan will walk 70 kilometres through the Picos de Europa, tackling around 4,450 metres of elevation during the multi-day trek. And Crewe Alexandra are back in Football League trophy action on Tuesday night with a trip to Bloomfield Road to take on Blackpool. And Macclesfield Town return to the FA Cup tomorrow night after their 2-2 draw with Scarborough at the weekend. That's the latest. For more news from our area, click silk1069.com.
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2: In the Nations League last night, Wales suffered a 1-0 defeat to Denmark with Rasmus Højlund scoring from the penalty spot in the 75th minute. Elsewhere, Northern Ireland are preparing to face Georgia later on. Michael O'Neill says his young team can handle the growing expectation after an impressive start.
5: You never know what a coach may or may not do coming into the game, so we have to be prepared for that when the game starts. We know the opponent well, they know us well, and we expect a very competitive game.
2: In tennis, Novak Djokovic battled from a set down to beat Alexander Zverev to reach the China Open semi-finals. The 39-year-old won 4-6, 6-4, 6-4 in Beijing, extending his unbeaten record at the tournament to 32 matches. Formula One chiefs have promised a full investigation after a chaotic, rain-delayed Malaysian Grand Prix. Several cars suffered software-related power problems on the formation lap, forcing a lengthy delay. Lewis Hamilton compared the spectacle to a Lego race. And Luke Humphries came from 3-0 down to beat Gerwyn Price at 6-4 to win the World Grand Prix Darts title in Leicester.
1: Cheshire's Silk 106.9 Sport. Get the latest on and off the pitch Saturday afternoons from 2. Cheshire's Silk 106.9. Andy Clues.
0: sent in dad joke of the day coming up after music from Olivia Rodrigo. And of course at 8:30, you can find out what's putting a smile on your face today as we take a look at our community news. If you've got a good story, make sure you let me know.

Still Breakfast, Monday morning. That is Olivia Rodrigo and Drop Dead. Cat's Eye to play. See how things are looking on the roads. Before any of that, though, of course, our sent in dad joke of the day. This morning comes from Martin James in Weaverham. Our current owner of the Joker card is me. Had a pretty good sort of 72 hours, really. Quite happy to keep it for another 24, but it's not up to me. Vanessa may well award Martin at the Joker card and the six different smiley faces. We'll find out around about 8:15. Before we do the joke, we have to bring you the legally mandated health and safety. If you're eating crisps for breakfast, no matter how much you're enjoying them, even if they are the best flavour in the world, which we all know is Texas barbecue Pringles, try and keep them out of your mouth while you hear the gag, because you don't want to sort of inhale to start laughing, accidentally swallow a crisp and it's stuck in the back of your throat, scratch you all day. If you're in the car and the type of person who laughs uncontrollably, best to pull over for 30 seconds or so. Safety first, and for that one person in Cheshire this affects, mind your head in the boot lid. And if you're in the gym with your headphones on, hang on tight to the equipment. And if you're between machines, don't look around to see if you've embarrassed yourself when you burst out laughing, because you will have done. You don't want to then make that worse by walking into or tripping over a piece of equipment, potentially injuring yourself and going viral on the tinterweb because people film themselves in the gym. Those are the long versions today. Short are stairs, beverages, back and makeup. And that's us pretty much covered. Of course, with all our dad jokes, once it's released, this is yours to do with whatever you like, okay? Amaze your friends, family and colleagues with your sense of humour if you want. Let's do it. Martin James in Weaverham's Monday Dad Joke of the Day. Did you hear about the man who swapped his bed for a trampoline? His wife hit the roof.

0: current song from Cat's Eye, that is Animals. Still to come, we got music on the way from Living Joy. Before that, let's get Vanessa's verdict for Martin James in Weaverham's Monday Dad Joke of the Day. Morning, did you have a nice birthday? I've heard this joke on the advert Dream Beds on the TV. Great joke, six different smiley faces and the Joker card awarded. See, you even got the six smiley faces in the Joker card for a plagiarised gag that you got off the telly. Well done, there you go, nicely done. 24 hours of life-enhancing benefits, smiles off babies in prams and pushchairs, pats on the back and handshakes off strangers, free stuff in shops, bars, restaurants, petrol stations, garden centres. Some of those things might not be true for legal reasons. And maybe a big fat black and white cat will come smile at you through your kitchen window. You never know. Didn't happen to me this time, but the Alex won, so I'm all right with that. You know, just a general feeling of luckiness. If you've got a joke for us, make sure you send it in. Give us a call. Pop it on the socials. We could be doing yours tomorrow.
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0: No issues on the motorways this morning. We do have a problem on the Chelford Road, the A537 around Ollerton. In both directions, the road is blocked and slow traffic with an obstruction on the road from Marthal Lane to Sandlebridge Lane. Sensors say the road's blocked. No confirmation as to why. If that's your route, you can let us know, give us a call. Monk's Heath, it's busy on Manchester Road, picking up around Congleton this morning. No red lines at the moment, but busy through Sandbach once again, right the way through from Arclyde down the Congleton Road to the M6, and also coming off the bypass as you head on towards Old Mill Road. Anything you spot, 01625 26 9000.
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Monday morning's breakfast show, Cheshire Salt Radio. That is Living Joy and Dreamer. We've got Portugal the Man on the way, a bit of Kenny Loggins, and then we'll take a look at your community news and find out what's putting a smile on your face this morning. Maybe something good happened over the weekend. Did for me. Birthday celebration started around about 5 o'clock on the Saturday with the Alex's resounding 3-1 win over Bristol Rovers. Then I went home to have a bit of a drink, which is always nice, you know, early start. And then Sunday, good day. It was a good day. Got some brilliant presents and a lovely Sunday dinner. Very, very nice. Went to the shop to go and get myself a birthday cake because that had been forgotten. Didn't mind. I got to pick the cake I wanted. I also got 2 5 candles. Okay. You know, because of 55, obviously, and put them together. Because I didn't want to put 55 candles in the cake. I mean, it's a fire hazard in any, you know, in anyone's book, isn't it? I went to the self-checkout thing and I knew I'd have issues because I bought another bottle of wine, nice bottle as well. And lo and behold, the red thing went up. And I did one of the candles, put it in the bag. Went to do the other candle, it said, "No, just put it in the bag." I said, "Well, I haven't paid for it." This is in my head, you know. I'm not talking out loud in the supermarket. I'm not that far gone. And so anyway, the woman came over to approve, you know, the fact that I was 55 and was allowed to buy alcohol. And then I told her about the other five, so it just told me to put it in the bag, so I did. And she took it out and she jubbed it and it wouldn't work, so she tried it again, and then in the end, yeah, it was done. And then looked at me like it was my fault. Like, well, why did you even say anything? Because I didn't want to get that thing beeping when I went down the escalator. That's why. You know, imagine that, arrested on your birthday for stealing a number 5 candle that was 75p. It's the kind of thing that would happen, seriously. Anyway, had a lovely birthday. Yes, thank you for the messages.

So Breakfast Monday morning, that is Kenny Loggins with Footloose, and before that, Portugal the Man with Feel It Still. We've got Sienna Spyro on the way, and then we'll crank up the random request generator and find out who's getting our second and final Fugfafar song of the morning. Before that, Monday's community news, lots coming in, thank you very much. We start with Angela Morris in Holmes Chapel. She says, Simon 1, Angela 0 for the coveted car park spot challenge at work. I overslept this morning, she said. Busy weekend, back on it tomorrow. Good luck, Angela. Sue Donahue said, fab weekend, Hairy Dave £170 at bingo on Friday. Went shopping on Saturday and got more Christmas presents. Our grandson, Oliver Donahue, came for the weekend, and yesterday we took our friend shopping. And happy birthday to me. Thank you for yesterday. Martin James said, had my ECG on from Friday till I took it back to the hospital yesterday. So relaxed all over the weekend. Hope you had a lovely birthday yesterday. I did, thank you. Baz Oldfield said, morning Andy, trying to get used to being back in the UK. Lots of washing and shopping to do. Managed to cut my jungle of a lawn on Saturday and then chilled watching MotoGP and rugby on Sunday. Oh, and I've got 2 appointments today. Nothing further to report. Emma Millward said, Max first team won away against Kendall. This is rugby. Unfortunately, the second team lost to Stockport. And finally for now, Harmon Coop said, morning Andy. 35 degrees here in Sharm El Sheikh. Sun cream's on. Ready for a day snorkeling. Enjoy your day. Lovely Harmon, not remotely jealous in the slightest. Might be a bit. And that is your community news for Monday, the 5th of October, 2026. Great stories. Thank you so much for sending them in. We really do appreciate it. Keep them coming, and we'll do it all again tomorrow around about the same time.

0: you.
1: Current song from Sienna Spyro, that is Great Expectation. We are spinning for the second time this morning. We're about to find out who's getting our second and final Funk for Four song of the day. Samantha Jessup in Congleton. Morning, Samantha. Your tune's here after you've checked the latest on the roads, and that's next.
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10: No issues on the motorways this morning. We've still got a problem on the Chelford Road, the A537. It's blocked and there's slow traffic because of the obstruction. It's between School Lane in Ollerton and Sandlebridge Lane. Not sure what it is at this moment in time. Also through Macclesfield. Macclesfield Road is busy, heading out towards the junction of Priory Lane, coming out of Presbury. Slow going through the town as well, particularly around Cumberland Street, and also as you make your way past West Park. What else we got here? London Road is looking particularly busy too. Delays in Sandbach as well, usual spots. And if you're making your way through Congleton, Newcastle Road and Rood Hill, looking slow. Anything you spot, 01625 26 9000.
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0: Monday morning, that is our second and final Food for Thought song of the day. Jesus Jones right here, right now, especially for Samantha Jessup in Congleton, selected by the random request generator, the big wooden wheel behind me with all the post-it notes on. If you've got a tune that's a belter, puts you in a good mood and sets you up for the day, and you want to hear it on the radio,
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0: And of course, we've got two more tomorrow on Silk Breakfast. A little bit of Spider
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0: And of course, we've got two more tomorrow on Silk Breakfast. A little bit of

ceiling, so I could be wrong, that there are no Conkers chalk or peppermint oil in presents. You need those. Apparently those are the things that get rid of spiders. Apparently. Natalie Clark also sent me a picture for Wasp Watch. I'm just trying to wait for the page to load. It's all right. I haven't got all morning, but apparently I have. Oh, wait, here we go. Finally, here we go. Yeah, it's a big wasp. A queen ended up in her place. They're in Lincoln at the moment. And yeah, there it was. Big photo of it too. Blippic. And there we go. That's Any Other Business wrapped up. Nice to get it done and dusted. This is Martin Garrix and U2.

0: Martin Garrix and U2, Fireflies. Rewind song on the way before the news at 9. After, it's Monday's 9 at 9.
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1: Cloudy and a bit grey this morning. One or two showers expected. Brightening up as the day goes on, but there could be more showers later. Temperature-wise, we've got highs in Macclesfield of 19 Celsius.
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2: US Air Force reportedly withdrew its bombers from RAF Fairford because of new threats against the base after last week's suspected terror plot. Georgia Lee has the details.
3: America had been using the base since former Prime Minister Sir Keir Starmer gave them permission to do so for defensive strikes in Tehran. But US officials say they flew back last night after three suspicious vans were spotted near the site last weekend. In total, six men have been arrested, the most recent, a 25-year-old dual UK-Iranian national who was arrested on suspicion of preparing terrorist acts.
2: The Conservatives will unveil their economic policies today, with Kemi Badenoch warning that radical measures could be necessary. Plans to make homes more energy efficient, scrapping the Environment Agency and make paying tax simpler will be floated by Shadow Chancellor Andrew Griffith. He says their plans are the most ambitious deregulation project in a generation. Israeli authorities say they've banned Green Party leader Zach Polanski from entering Israel after his party voted to define Zionism as racism. Israel's foreign ministry says the Greens are calling for the destruction of the state, but the party leader says supporting Palestinian and Jewish rights can coexist. This summer, a UK-based charity taught 38 children to swim in Bangladesh, where drowning is the leading cause of death for children aged 1 to 4. Sripa Village have taught more than 500 kids to swim since 2017. Emma Gibbs is from the charity. She says that's not all they do either.
4: The family's come in for 3 years and they're taught livelihood skills, vocational skills, education, basic numeracy. And it's just, you know, the swimming forms part of that. So they're just... You know, they're learning new skills and then they leave us and they go out and they become independent.
2: And engineers in Scotland are teaming up with some in Japan to put whiskey into space. They're planning to put it in a rocket in 2028, which will measure how it ages beyond Earth's atmosphere. The scientists behind it say they're expecting to create some very bold flavours as a result.
3: In local news, Cumberland Arena in Crewe is set to reopen on the 12th of October following a major redevelopment. The revamped venue includes a new 3G pitch, fully equipped gym, covered spectator stand, extra parking, cycle shelters and three multi-purpose studios. The arena will also offer fitness classes, community activities and health programmes, with the athletics track due to be relaid in spring 2027. A Knutsford man is preparing to take on a gruelling 70-kilometre trek through the mountains of northern Spain to raise money for children affected by cancer. Paul Moonan, chairman of Kids Can, will tackle the Picos de Europa from Wednesday, climbing around 4,450 metres along the route. And League Two Crewe are in Football League trophy action on Tuesday night, and it's a trip to the coast. They face Blackpool away from home, and after they were held 2-2 at the weekend, Macclesfield Town are back in FA Cup action tomorrow evening. That's the latest. For more news from our area, click silk1069.com.
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1: Monday's 9 at 9 coming up in this hour. Two number ones, two number twos, a number three, three number fours, and a number eight. All from our mystery year. Your job, tell me the year.
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1: 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The 9 at 9 on Cheshire's Silk Radio.

Cheshire Soul Radio. It is the 9 at 9 for a Monday morning. That is Oceanic with Insanity. Got to number 3 in our mystery year and a number 2 for the KLF and 3am Eternal. Special secret. Try that again. Special secret double bonus points go to Natalie Clark in Mag and Julie Sweeney in Stafford. And that is it. I don't know if you're holding off for some clues. Kind of help me out with 100%, you know, today and then for 5 days in a row. Much appreciated. Or you're absolutely flummoxed. One of the two. News clues. Operation Desert Storm led to war in Iraq in this year. Beirut hostages John McCarthy and Terry Waite were released. Mikhail Gorbachev resigned as leader of the Soviet Communist Party. Apartheid legally ended in South Africa under F.W. de Klerk. Poll tax was abolished. The RAF employed their first female navigator. And the 12 member states of the EC signed the Maastricht Treaty in this particular year. But what's the year? Maybe this will help. Reissue got to number 8.

0: Got to number 8, that is Enjoy and Anthem on the 9 at 9. But what is the year? If you're absolutely nailed on and you want to let me know, then please do, because currently I don't know that you know, and you're probably really, really hankering for your smug points because you've not had any over the weekend, because we don't do it on a Saturday and Sunday. You're probably quite desperate. So, get in touch. Make sure you let me know that you know. Otherwise, nobody knows. And I don't know if you can deal with that. Give us a call, 01625 269 000 on the phone. Pop it on the socials. We'll see where you are in the next few minutes. Up next, if you're not quite sure, we have got a tune from The Source and Candy Staten that got to number 4 in our mystery year.
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0: No issues on the motorways this morning. We've still got Chelford Road, the A537, blocked and slow traffic with an obstruction between School Lane and Sandlebridge Lane. Into and out of Macclesfield, it's busy coming in on Congleton Road at the Flowerpot. London Road's a bit slow. Busy on the approach to the Herdsfield roundabout on the Silk Road. And still a bit slow too if you are travelling around Priory Lane and also Macclesfield Road out of Presbury. Around Congleton, not bad actually. A little bit busy on Holmes Chapel Road, but only where it meets the three roads meet the one onto West Road. And not so bad now around Arclyd and Sandbach. Traffic seems to have eased. Bit of a queue on Old Mill Road and that's it. Anything you spot, 01625 26 9000.
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That is The Source and Candy Staten with You Got the Love. That got to number 4 in our mystery year. But what is our year? Well done to Martin James in Weaverham, JCT in Nantwich, Sue Donoghue in Macclesfield, Tony Lawrenson in Marple, Nicola Hughes in Macclesfield, Steve Bailey in Congleton, Melissa Bell in Wilmslow, and Amanda Walsh in Knutsford. However, 99%. We have had a wrong answer. More clues then to try and help you out. Let's have a look, see what we've got as he tries to hide his bitter disappointment. It won't be another 5 days of 100% correct answers. Never done it, never will, by the looks of things. Max Al finished 7th in the conference in this year. The Alex finished 22nd in the 3rd division. They were relegated to the 4th. It was the year that the Green Room Theatre in Wilmslow ran a production in October of Arms and the Man. January at Knutsford Little Theatre saw Jack and the Beanstalk. And also in January of this particular year, the George Bowling Club was renamed the Sandbach Park Bowling Club. That has to be the clue you've been waiting for. Has to be. All the others irrelevant compared to that one. Well, that and this next particular song, because I reckon if you're on the fence, this will put

9 at 9, Cheshire Salt Radio. Is Monday morning. That is Roxette and Joyride. Got to number 4 in this particular year. And before that, Chesney Hawks, the one and only, was a number 1 single. At 98% correct answers now. Some blundering going on, you know, with the wrong answers, just thrown about willy-nilly. Who've we got? Rachel Cutts has got it in Congleton. Morning, Rachel. Who else? Becky Slater in Macclesfield. We've got Caroline Cross in Sandbach. Sarah Thompson in Knutsford. Melanie Walker in Mac. Pete Lomas in Congleton. And Tony and Sue in Macclesfield. Okie doke. Right. Clues. Let me get me a bit of paper. Here we go. Right. This was the year that Robin Hood, Prince of Thieves, Terminator 2, Judgment Day, Silence of the Lambs, Three Men and a Little Lady, Home Alone, Dances with Wolves, Sleeping with the Enemy, Naked Gun 2.5, The Smell of Fear, Kindergarten Cop, and The Commitments were all big at the box office. It was the year too that Noel's House Party, GBH and Prime Suspect, appeared on our TV screens for the very first time. And it was also the year that Twin Peaks was the cult classic of the year, as it was. What do you reckon? Do those help? Hopefully they do. We're down to that point now. We've got 3 songs to go. One more set of clues to bring you, and all will be revealed at 10-2. So if you want to get in, make sure you do. Still waiting for a song that you know? Try this. Michael Jackson, got to number 1.

0: Jackson in our mystery year with Black or White. But what is that year? Get in touch if you know. 01625 269 000 on the phone. Pop it on the socials. We're only two songs away and a final set of news clues before all is revealed at around about 10 to 10. So, this was the year that the idea of the football premiership was proposed. It was a year that Man United won the European Cup Winners' Cup. Arsenal won the First Division in this year. Tottenham won the FA Cup Final. Michael Stich and Steffi Graf won the Wimbledon singles titles. Seagram won the Grand National. Ayrton Senna became the Formula One world champion. Ian Baker Finch won the British Open golf tournament in this year. Back to football. Chelsea were fined £105,000 by the Football League for making irregular payments to players. Paul Gascoigne left Spurs to join Lazio. And Diego Maradona was banned from football for 15 months after testing positive for cocaine. There you go. Those are our clues. On the way, we've got a number four from the Shaman and a number two from Seal before we reveal the mystery year. So if you think you know, make sure you get in touch.
1: 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Because roadside litter kills an estimated 3 million animals every year. No wonder they sound miffed. 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Let's take our rubbish with us and bin it properly. National Highways. And what's that? They said thanks very much.
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9 at 9, Monday morning, your final two songs, Seal and Crazy, got to number 2 in this particular year, and The Shaman's Move Any Mountain was at number 4. Well done to Stephen Hudson in Worley, Dave Sweeney, who is in Stafford today. The year was 1991. Well done if that's what you said. 98% correct answers today, which is, well, it is what it is. You know, I could bang on about being incredibly disappointed that we don't get to do the 5 out of 5 this week again, but I'm not, you know, too tired. We'll just do it tomorrow.

0: with another 9 songs and some clues and stuff to help you out. Special secret double bonus points as well. All up tomorrow, just after the news at 9. Right, Lotus Eaters with the rewind tune before the news.
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1: A bit cloudy and overcast this morning. We are expecting the odd shower, turning brighter later this afternoon with the possibility of showers as well. As far as temperatures go, we've got highs in Knutsford of about 19 Celsius.
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2: US Air Force has withdrawn all of its bombers from RAF Fairford, reportedly after US officials gained new information about threats against the base. Georgia Lee has more.
3: It's after a suspected terror plot there. The bombers went back to their bases last night. The US had been using them for their defensive strikes against Iran. On Saturday, counter-terrorism police said a sixth man had been arrested in connection. The 25-year-old dual UK-Iranian national was detained on suspicion of preparation of terrorist acts. Senior police chiefs say the investigation is hugely complex and they're looking at multiple lines of inquiry.
2: Andrew Mountbatten-Windsor is taking legal action against Thames Valley Police over the search warrants that led to his arrest. Earlier this year, he was arrested on suspicion of misconduct in public office over allegations he shared sensitive information to Jeffrey Epstein. A private High Court hearing will take place on Thursday. A spokesperson says it'll aim to quash the warrants. Spanish Prime Minister Pedro Sanchez has announced a snap election over the country's housing crisis. His government recently suffered defeat on emergency measures following protests over affordability. The vote will take place on the 29th of November. Experts are calling for global action on the link between the use of screens and poor mental health, poor sleep, and a lack of exercise amongst young people. Researchers from Switzerland have accused tech companies of making features like infinite scrolling deliberately addictive and treating health as an afterthought. And a UK charity is hoping to help save lives in Bangladesh by teaching kids how to swim. Drowning is the leading cause of death for children under the age of four in Bangladesh.
4: They're just taught how to swim, they're taught how to tread water, they're taught how to save others. So eventually when they leave us after 3 years, they go back to their own community and they can, they've got that skill set, but they also pass it on to other children as well.
2: That's Emma Gibbs from the charity Sreeper Village. They've taught 38 kids this summer, bringing the total to over 500 since 2017.
3: In local news, Crewe's Cumberland Arena is preparing to welcome residents back after a major transformation funded through the government's local regeneration fund. New facilities include an artificial 3G pitch, gym speculator stand, cycling facilities and flexible studio spaces for fitness and community activities. The venue officially reopens on the 12th of October, whilst a further phase of work will see the athletics track replaced next spring. A Knutsford charity chairman is taking on a major mountain challenge in Spain to raise money for children and families affected by cancer. Paul Moonan will walk 70 kilometres through the Picos de Europa, tackling around 4,450 metres of elevation during the multi-day trek. And Crewe Alexandra are back in Football League trophy action on Tuesday night with a trip to Bloomfield Road to take on Blackpool. And Macclesfield Town return to the FA Cup tomorrow night after their 2-2 draw with Scarborough at the weekend. That's the latest. For more news from our area, click silk1069.com.
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1: Coming up, Sabrina Carpenter and Whitney Houston. Around about 10 to 11, we'll be setting another brand new list. First topic of the week. 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Hopefully by 10 to 12, a 10 out of 10.

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Whitney Houston, So Emotional. Sabrina Carpenter with Tears. It's Monday morning, Cheshire's Salt Radio. We've got the current song from Ray to play you. While you're here, quick reminder about Dancing in the Daylight. 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

0: Current song from Ray, that is Joy, still to come this Monday morning. A tune from Jade, and it plays next.
1: There are two types of drive you can have on the motorway. One that feels like this.
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0: Cheshire Salt Radio. It is Monday morning. That is Jade with Don't Walk Away. We got Beyonce coming up. We got a tune from Bruce Springsteen. And of course, the question to today's answer. The answer is tarmac, new cars, tennis balls. We'll reveal the question in the next few minutes.
1: I'm up there, slow. Take off the slow.

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That's Bruce Springsteen, Dancing in the Dark. Before that, Beyonce and Break My Soul. It's Cheshire Salt Radio. We've got music to come from Jack Savaretti. Before that, the question to today's answer. The answer we gave you was tarmac, new cars and tennis balls. The question is, what are amongst some of the weird favourite smells of Brits? There is a top 10 list that's just been produced, and new cars, tarmac and tennis balls are on there. I'm assuming the tennis balls are when they're in the tube and you just pop the thing for the very first time. I don't imagine hitting it on, you know, a wet, soggy day and it bashes onto the, you know, rain-soaked surface, and then I don't imagine you're doing it that way, but I could be completely wrong. Other things on the list are nail polish, which is a lovely smell, I must admit, but you've got to be dead careful with it because it's kind of toxic. Newspapers, you know, freshly printed. What else we got? Petrol, cut grass, rain, shoe polish and antiseptic cream come up with the top 10. One in five admit we get embarrassed about it. Why? I've got no idea. Because apparently nobody wants to be caught crouching by a freshly laid road having a good snip. Well, yeah, but you don't do that, do you? Do you? Well, if you do, then, you know, you've got nothing to be embarrassed about, really. You've got your own set of problems. The ones that people are really shy about, though, are cigarette smoke, manure and wet dog. No, I'm sorry. Wet dog is not a favourite smell. It really isn't. It's yuck. Anyway, there you go. New report out today. I just thought I'd share.

0: Got a song from Jack Cervetti, that is the one. Still to come, we got music on the way from Mark Almond, Miley Cyrus to play, and that current song from Ash. And then we'll launch another brand new list, new topic, and hopefully by 10 to 12, another 10 out of 10.
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0: Starting tomorrow and running till Saturday, the 10th of October, it's the Diary of Anne Frank at the Daneside Theatre in Congleton. It's on from 7:30 till 10. The powerful, moving and surprisingly humorous play tells the story, true story, of the eight people who lived in hiding during the Nazi occupation of Amsterdam. 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There's a button in the top corner, says add event. 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

0: Nice Ash with Stop the Wedding. Miley Cyrus before that with Younger You.
1: The journey is usually the part that you remember anyways.
0: Still funny. Mark Allman, The Days of Pearly Spencer. Still to come, Rewind Tune on the way from Bon Jovi, going back to 1993. But first,
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0: Well done for Friday. Top 10 student cities. 5 out of 5. Brand new record of 263 in a row. Bit of peril this week. The boss has been having a go, saying it's not too easy, but you're too comfortable with it. So they've put time restrictions on each segment. So, once I've revealed the topic today, still rules apply, an hour to find all 10 items, updates every 20 minutes, clues at 11:30, but once I've revealed the topic, your first section, you have to get your answers in before 11 o'clock. 11 o'clock is the cut-off. Then when we do the next update, you've got about 10 minutes till 20 past, and it gets worse when we give clues. I know. They think it's a good idea. We shall see. Today's topic, top 10 thankless tasks. Feels like this a bit, doesn't it? Top 10 thankless tasks. Those jobs you do, never get any recognition for. Get your answers in. We'll see where we are in a bit.
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11: Psst, hey dogs. Yeah, I'm talking to you. If you're tired of dry, tasteless kibble or slop that plops out of a tin, you're going to want to hear this. 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
0: Bit grey and overcast this morning. Showers are expected. Turning a bit brighter late afternoon. Again, we could see one or two showers. As far as temperatures go, we got highs in Poynton of 19 Celsius today.
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2: The US Air Force reportedly withdrew its bombers from RAF Fairford because of new threats against the base after last weekend's suspected terror plot. Georgia Lee has the details.
3: America had been using the base since former Prime Minister Sir Keir Starmer gave them permission to do so for defensive strikes in Tehran. But US officials say they flew back last night after three suspicious vans were spotted near the site last weekend. In total, six men have been arrested, the most recent, a 25-year-old dual UK-Iranian national who was arrested on suspicion of preparing terrorist acts.
2: Andrew Mountbatten Windsor's taking Thames Valley Police to court over the search warrants that led to his arrest. The former Duke was arrested earlier this year on suspicion of misconduct in public office over allegations he shared sensitive information to Jeffrey Epstein. He's now been granted permission to challenge whether police acted lawfully over the searches. Two men have died and two women are injured after attempting to cross the English Channel in a small boat. French authorities say they got into trouble after trying to make the journey last night. The two women were taken to hospital with significant burns. The Conservatives will unveil their economic policies today, with Kemi Badenoch warning that radical measures could be necessary. Plans to make homes more energy efficient, scrapping at the Environment Agency and making tax simpler will be floated by Shadow Chancellor Andrew Griffith. He says their plans are the most generous deregulation project in a generation. And this summer, a UK-based charity taught 38 children to swim in Bangladesh, where drowning is the leading cause of death for children aged 1 to 4. Emma Gibbs is from the charity.
4: I mean, they just love it. They get very excited because it's something new. And I mean, we've got videos of them being taught and they get excited and they cheer each other on. It's just something that they probably never thought they'd be able to do.
2: Sripa Village have taught more than 500 kids to swim since 2017, as well as practical water safety and life-saving skills.
3: News, Cumberland Arena in Crewe is set to reopen on the 12th of October following a major redevelopment. The revamped venue includes a new 3G pitch, fully equipped gym, covered spectator stand, extra parking, cycle shelters and three multi-purpose studios. The arena will also offer fitness classes, community activities and health programmes, with the athletics track due to be relaid in spring 2027. A Knutsford man is preparing to take on a grueling 70-kilometre trek through the mountains of northern Spain to raise money for children affected by cancer. Paul Moonan, chairman of Kids Can, will tackle the Picos de Europa from Wednesday, climbing around 4,450 metres along the route. And League Two Crewe are in Football League trophy action on Tuesday night, and it's a trip to the coast. They face Blackpool away from home, and after they were held 2-2 at the weekend, Macclesfield Town are back in FA Cup action tomorrow evening. That's the latest. For more news from our area, click silk1069.com.
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0: Monday's list is the top 10 thankless tasks 2026. Brand new list for the year. These are the jobs that you do. Nobody notices. 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

0: Back to Life, and before that, Jungle, Someday, Somewhere. Still to come, current song from Teddy Swims.
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0: So, top 10 thankless tasks. We've hit the 11 o'clock deadline. This is what we got up to 11 o'clock. It's a new thing the bosses are doing. We'll see how it works, I suppose. Vanessa's not a fan. She reckons the lag might be an issue, which is true. She says, cleaning the oven, cleaning the toilet, cleaning the bathroom, cleaning the windows, dusting, taking out the bins, putting washing on the line, putting it away, changing the bed. Martin James, cleaning windows, ironing, cleaning the toilet, cooking, polishing shoes, changing the bed, put petrol in the car, washing clothes, making a cup of tea or coffee. Kirsty Helen is back with a mega list. Cleaning the oven, cleaning the toilet, washing the dishes, loading and unloading the dishwasher, paying the bills, filling the car with petrol, cleaning the car, mowing the lawn, doing the food shop, ironing, putting clothes away, washing clothes, cleaning windows, and hoovering. Tony Lawrenson, washing the pots, clothes washing, ironing, cleaning the bathroom, hoovering, making the bed, making breakfast, lunch, dinner, and tea, changing the bed, walking the dogs, feeding pets, cleaning the cat litter tray, cutting the grass, gardening, putting fuel in the car, giving lifts, and Paul Moses, finally, mowing the lawn, washing laundry, washing the dishes, cooking, hoovering, dusting, sorting Christmas, washing the car and going to work. Right, we've got 1, 2, 3, 4, 5, 6. Not bad. Okay, keep going. Your next deadline is 20 past 11. Okay, I need all your answers in by 20 past 11. You can send them after that, by the way. It's just, I don't know what happens. I'll have to ask. But 20 past is the next cutoff. You can feel the tension, can't you? Yeah. I'm not sure if it's exciting or just nerves. Anyway, keep them coming in. We'll see what we've got soon.
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0: That is the current song from Teddy Swims, A Perfect Man. Still to come this Monday morning, we've got the Rembrandts on the way next.
1: Is the sound of your mates alive? Is getting to more gigs this year and the next? Is the sound of saying, I got you, mate? Is the sound of mates enjoying even more of this? Is the sound of mates getting home instead of here? Click your seatbelt, because you're twice as likely to be killed or seriously injured if you don't think.
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0: You, Cheshire Salt Radio, Mika on the way, Bill Medley and Jennifer Warnes. We've passed the deadline at 20 past 11 for your next phase on the list. We've got six currently for the top 10 thankless tasks. Four more to find. Have we got them all? We'll find out in the next few minutes.
1: I want to talk to you.
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0: Bill Medley, Jennifer Warnes, I've Had the Time of My Life, and Mika before that with Grace Kelly. We've got the current song from Johnny Marr to play.
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0: So, top 10 thankless tasks. We had a deadline of 20 past. We've had a few more in. Thank you for these. If nothing else, we do get a lot very quickly with this new rule. Anyway, Rachel Cutts, top 10 thankless tasks, says cooking, cleaning, work, changing the toilet roll, taking the bins out, paying the bills, sorting paperwork, making beds, cleaning out the bins. Becky Slater says cooking, cleaning the bathroom, hair out of the plug hole, hoovering, lifts, mopping floors, wiping the hob, cleaning the oven. Vanessa Smith said cleaning all surfaces down, top of the oven, painting and decorating. Kirsty Helen is back with taking the kids to school, packing for holidays, buying birthday presents and cards, filling the lunchboxes, being mum or dad's taxi. Yeah, anything with teenagers or kids is pretty thankless. Tony Lawrenson says that sounds really bitter. Dusting, cleaning drains, hair, etc. Putting out the rubbish, putting out the bins, wiping down the kitchen and the cooker, and cleaning windows. And Sue Donahue, right up to the 20 past, said stripping the beds, then remaking them, cleaning the oven, cleaning the fridge out, shopping, cleaning the bathroom, and the school run. Kiss. Okay, now 1, 2, 3, 4, 5, 6, 7, 8. Two more to find, and we'll bring you some clues after this.

0: Johnny Marr, It's Time. Still to come, we've got George Michael, Nathan Doerr, Ella Henderson and Jamie Miller. And this...
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0: So, tension and peril is the order of today's list, where we have deadlines. And the deadline for the clues is a lot shorter than the 10 minutes we've had to play getting the answers in. According to the bosses, once you give them the clues, the answers should be straightforward and sent. Yeah, I know, I did have an argument. I didn't win. You know, it is feeling kind of exciting, I suppose. We'll just see how we go with the clues, because this is the danger now. You've basically got, when I finish speaking, 3 minutes and 50 seconds. Once you hear the opening bars of George Michael's Outside, that's it. Nothing else can be counted. So, very important, your clues for the top 10 thankless tasks. Number 8 on the list of top 10 thankless tasks is when you open your cupboards and you get your tins out and you have a look at something on it and you realise you can't use it because time has passed. So you do that. That's that one. Next one on the list is when your freezer is full of ice, what do you do to get rid of the ice? That's the job. Those are your clues, okay? So, when you're taking tins and food out your cupboard and you're looking at a certain thing on them, if the time has passed, you have to do something with them. Can't eat them, can't keep them. And the other one is, when your freezer is full of ice, what do you do? And I don't mean ice for your drinks, I mean ice around the Watsy. What do you do? Send me the answers to those. You've got 3 minutes and 50 seconds. Good luck.
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0: Jamie Miller, Baby Doll. Before that, Nathan Doronella Henderson, 21 Reasons, and George Michael with Outside. Rewind tune on the way before the news.
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0: Okay, top 10 thankless tasks is what we're looking for. We had 8. We've managed to get 2, more or less, with the clues. Becky Slater got both. Tony Lawrenson got both. Kirstie Allen got 1.5. Vanessa actually got 1 before the clue. And then half for the other one. The deadlines basically mean that I read out whatever's come by that time. Anything else that comes in between those times will still get read out over the other bits. Boss has just come in to say, you know, nothing is discounted. It's just that you get to a certain point, you hit that, you read those out, and then anything that comes after that goes into the second one. Not really any different. It just creates a tiny bit of peril, especially with the clues. Anyway, the top 10 thankless tasks are this. No, I'm joking. Cleaning the toilet, taking out the bins, pulling hair from plug holes, putting on the washing, putting away clean laundry, hoovering, wiping down the hob, clearing out expired food. That was what I really wanted. Defrosting the freezer, unloading the dishwasher. 10 out of 10, 1 out of 5, 264 in a row. Back tomorrow.
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1: Well, considering it is October and we're a few days into October now, it's been lovely over the weekend, hasn't it? Warm and sunny again today with highs of around 19.
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2: The US Air Force has reportedly withdrawn its bombers from RAF Fairford because of new threats against the base after last weekend's suspected terror plot. Georgia Lee has the details.
3: America had been using the base since former Prime Minister Sir Keir Starmer gave them permission to do so for defensive strikes in Tehran. But US officials say they flew back last night after three suspicious vans were spotted near the site last weekend. In total, six men have been arrested, the most recent, a 25-year-old dual UK-Iranian national who was arrested on suspicion of preparing terrorist acts.
2: Andrew Mountbatten Windsor is taking legal action against Thames Valley Police over the search warrants that led to his arrest. Earlier this year, he was arrested on suspicion of misconduct in public office over allegations he had shared sensitive information to Jeffrey Epstein. A private High Court hearing will take place on Thursday. A spokesperson says he'll aim to quash the warrants. The Conservatives will unveil their economic policies today, with Kemi Badenoch warning that radical measures could be necessary. Plans to make homes more energy efficient, scrap the Environment Agency, and making paying tax simpler will be floated by the Shadow Chancellor, Andrew Griffith.
4: Conservatives are going to make the tough choices, always lay out our workings to show how those can be paid for, but get to a position where we've got a simpler tax system for everybody.
2: Israeli authorities say they've banned the Green Party leader Zach Polanski from entering Israel. It's after his party voted to define Zionism as a form of racism by 1,022 votes to 813, although Mr. Polanski didn't actually vote in the motion. Parents in England will be given extra support to toilet train their children before they start primary school. City of York Council have run a pilot on the scheme, which would be replicated by dozens more across the county. A survey of teachers suggested one in four children weren't toilet trained when they started school. And finally, Bournemouth's Alex Scott has withdrawn from the England squad. It's over a thigh problem, which could see the midfielder out for up to 2 months. That's the latest from Radio News Hub. I'm Matthew Dudley.
3: In local news, Crewe's Cumberland Arena is preparing to welcome residents back after a major transformation funded through the government's local regeneration fund. New facilities include an artificial 3G pitch, gym speculator stand, cycling facilities and flexible studio spaces for fitness and community activities. The venue officially reopens on the 12th of October, whilst a further phase of work will see the athletics track replaced next spring. A Knutsford charity chairman is taking on a major mountain challenge in Spain to raise money for children and families affected by cancer. Paul Moonan will walk 70 kilometres through the Picos de Europa, tackling around 4,450 metres of elevation during the multi-day trek. And Crewe Alexandra are back in Football League trophy action on Tuesday night with a trip to Bloomfield Road to take on Blackpool. And Macclesfield Town return to the FA Cup tomorrow night after their 2-2 draw with Scarborough at the weekend. That's the latest. For more news from our area, click silk1069.com.

Madonna, True Blue, before that, Arrange Sometimes, and Diana Ross next with a Bee Gees song, written, produced and backing vocals by the Bee Gees. But Diana Ross did the lead vocals on it. Chain Reaction next. But what's the year? On the telly on a Sunday night, this was on BBC One. Yeah, that was great Sunday night viewing, that wasn't it? Well, you were either a fan of that or Dolly Buds of May over on ITV, but what's the year anyway? If you think you know, send us a message via the app, the website.

0: direction. The year was 1986 we were in today. Spice Girls and Swing Out Sister and new country pop from Stella Lefty on the way.
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S Club 7, Does Stop Moving. How was your weekend? Did it go A-OK your end? The weather was lovely, wasn't it? Warm and sunny and dry all the way through. It was lovely. You know, considering if nobody would have told you otherwise, you'd have thought it would be early September, wouldn't you?

0: Said a lefty in Boston on the Big Afternoon Show. If you want to make contact today for whatever reason, you can message me via the app, the website, or socials, or send me a voice note. You could appear on the show this afternoon. Duffy and Taylor Swift on the way before one.
1: 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So when you're driving around a HGV, don't linger around them, because they may not notice you're there. 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National Highways.
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1: INXS Need You Tonight. 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

0: Taylor Swift on you to a new you 80s rewind next. 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
1: Yeah, we got temperatures of around 19, maybe 20, warm and sunny.
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2: US bombers have withdrawn from RAF Fairford after there have reportedly been new threats against the base. Frankie Hairsine has more.
3: That's right, the reasoning has not been given specifically, but it is reported there have been new threats against the base in Gloucestershire. However, one official who remains anonymous said this new information was part of the same threat warnings 3 weeks ago, with more details released in the past 24 hours. It follows an alleged terror plot in which six people have been arrested over and since bailed.
2: Andrew Mountbatten-Windsor's taking Thames Valley Police to court over the search warrants that led to his arrest. The former Duke was arrested earlier this year on suspicion of misconduct in public office over allegations he had shared sensitive information. He's now been granted permission to challenge whether police acted lawfully over the searches, but he has always denied any wrongdoing. Two men have died and two women are injured after attempting to cross the English Channel in a small boat. French authorities say they got into trouble after leaving the coast last night. The two women were taken to hospital with significant burns. Last night, a number of protests took place over migrant crossings. That's after around 150 people arrived in Hampshire. Conservative leader Kemi Badenoch says radical measures could be necessary at the next election. She's released an almost 100-page document at her party's conference, warning living standards have stalled and there's too much regulation. Shadow Chancellor Andrew Griffiths will unveil their economic policies later today, one of them being to make the tax system more simple.
4: So there's too many disincentives, cliff edges in our overly complicated tax system. The situation where a couple would face losing potentially all of their childcare support as one or other of them earned more than a particular level is just one of a number of imperfections in the tax systems.
2: And Rowan Atkinson is coming to the West End for the first time in 40 years. The award-winning actor comes to theatres with his show Rowan Live, combining his most famous characters alongside new material. He is famed for his performances in Blackadder and Mr. Bean. That's the latest from Radio News Hub. I'm Matthew Dudley.
5: In local news, a man has been jailed for 3 years for seriously assaulting a woman. It's after an off-duty Cheshire policeman spotted a visibly distressed woman waving down traffic. The officer pulled over and was told Rory Gilchrist had held a knife to her and refused to let her out of her own property. Cheshire Detective Constable Stuart Lear said the force's priority for protecting vulnerable people was clearly demonstrated by the off-duty officer who spotted a vulnerable woman in need and came to her aid. Cheshire East Council have extended their bus saver for 16 to 19 year olds. The scheme, running for another year, means young people can pay £1 for a single bus fare. The council's aim is to make commuting more affordable. And Cheshire East Council have worked with Lindo Community Primary School to create an innovative garden project. The new rain garden and sustainable drainage planters has created an outdoor learning space for children whilst helping manage surface water. The scheme provides more than 20,000 litres of new water storage capacity, helping to slow and manage rainfall during heavy downpours. That's the latest. For more news from our area, click silk1069.com.
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3: In the Nations League last night, Wales suffered a 1-0 defeat to Denmark with Rasmus Højlund scoring from the penalty spot in the 75th minute. Elsewhere, Northern Ireland are preparing to face Georgia later on. Michael O'Neill says his young team can handle the growing expectation after an impressive start.
6: You never know what a coach may or may not do coming into the game, so we have to be prepared for that when the game starts. So we know the opponent well, they know us well, and we expect a very competitive game.
3: In tennis, Novak Djokovic battled from a set down to beat Alexander Zverev to reach the China Open semi-finals. The 39-year-old won 4-6, 6-4, 6-4 in Beijing, extending his unbeaten record at the tournament to 32 matches. Formula One chiefs have promised a full investigation after a chaotic, rain-delayed Malaysian Grand Prix. Several cars suffered software-related power problems on the formation lap, forcing a lengthy delay. Lewis Hamilton compared the spectacle to a Lego race. And Luke Humphries came from 3-0 down to beat Gerwyn Price 6-4 to win the World Grand Prix darts title in Leicester.
0: Cheshire's Silk 106.9 Sport. Get the latest on and off the pitch, Saturday afternoons from 2. Cheshire's Silk 106.9.

Oh, she's missed our Bonnie. Yeah, Bonnie Tyler, holding out for a hero. Before that, Selena Gomez and Rare. Right, let's give you the random pub quiz question for today then. And today, yeah, it's a pretty good one today. 80% of us have done this in the past year. 80% of us have done this in the past year. But what is it?

0: Cat Eye with Animal. So 80% of us have done this in the past year. And I'm going to give you a big clue. It's to do with the community. It's to do with your community. That's going to help you anyway with your random podcast question for today. Backstreet Boys, Black Box and Katie Tunstall on the way.
1: There are two types of drive you can have on the motorway. One that feels like this. Or one that feels... like this. The difference is just a few little changes, like giving more space to the car in front or not hogging the middle lane, because being a little more considerate on the road actually reduces congestion and collisions, which transforms everyone's journey, so we all feel a little less and a lot more. National Highways.
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0: Backstreet Boys, Backstreet's back, everybody. We'll do Katie Tunstall and Suddenly I See for you now. Black Box on the way for you soon as well. 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
1: Wow.

0: Alex Katie Tunstall, Suddenly I See Black Box right on time on the way. And we'll do Jason Derulo in a few moments' time before 2 o'clock.
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0: Sianna Sparrow, Great Expectations. So 80% of us have done this in the past year. And the clue is, it's to do with the community. Jason Derulo. And something from the second Trolls film on the way from Justin Timberlake is SZA in a bit.
1: Come in, get one ready.
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Jason Derulo, One You Two Want Me, Martin Garrix and U2 on the way next with the Fireflies, and we'll do an 80s rewind before 2 o'clock. 80% have done this in the past year, and it's to do with the community. Wrong answers, say going to the gym, no, borrowed a book off a friend, watering plants, no, it's not that. Ben is saying tried to fix something and made it worse, no, nothing like that. The right answer is done a favour for a neighbour. Done a favour for a neighbour. When was the last time you did something for your neighbour? Normally our neighbour puts our bins in and out, also waters the plants where we go away. What else does our neighbour do? Our neighbour normally puts our bins in and out, also waters the plants where we go away. What else does our neighbour do? Our

0: Martin Garrix, U2, Fireflies, 80s Rewind next. News at 2 on the way, and then after 2 o'clock, we'll launch our new movie challenge for this week.
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1: Well, it's going to be warm and sunny for the rest of the day today. The lovely weather continues into October. Highs of 19.
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2: The US Air Force have withdrawn all bombers from RAF Fairford with reports of new threats against the base. Frankie Hassine has the latest.
3: The planes have been sent back to their home base in the US, with one official who remains anonymous reporting the new information is in relation to a suspected terror plot a few weeks ago, with more details recently announced. Six men have been arrested and bailed over the incident in Gloucestershire, with the Prime Minister Andy Burnham saying there were strong indications Iran played a part.
2: Meanwhile, Downing Street has said that the RAF base is safe. Andrew Mountbatten-Windsor is taking legal action against Thames Valley Police for the search warrants that led to his arrest. Earlier this year, he was arrested on suspicion of misconduct in the public office. That was over allegations he shared sensitive information with Jeffrey Epstein. A private High Court hearing will take place on Thursday, with a spokesperson saying it'll aim to quash the warrants. Andrew has consistently denied any wrongdoing. The Conservatives will unveil their economic policies today, with Kemi Badenoch warning that radical measures could be necessary. Plans to make homes more energy efficient, scrap the Environment Agency and make paying tax simpler will be floated by the Shadow Chancellor, Andrew Griffith. He's hit out at Labour's policies, likening them to Liz Truss's mini-budget.
4: Borrowing rates are higher than they've been for 28 years. People's mortgage rates are rising. There's a cost of living crisis. And what we need is that same approach from the government that I'm out lying as Shadow Chancellor, always showing where the money is coming from.
2: Parents in England will be given extra support to toilet train their children before they start primary school. City of York Council has run a pilot on the scheme, which could be replicated by dozens more across the country. A survey of teachers suggested one in four children weren't toilet trained when they started school. Engineers in Scotland are teaming up with some in Japan to put whiskey into space. They're planning on putting it on a rocket in 2028, and an animal welfare charity from Scotland is calling for tighter restrictions when it comes to fireworks. That's the latest from Radio News Hub. I'm Matthew Dudley.
5: In local news, a 34-year-old man has been jailed for seriously assaulting a woman after an off-duty Cheshire policeman spotted the distressed woman waving down traffic. The officer was told how he refused to let her out of her own property, and after fearing for her safety, she jumped from the first floor window, sustaining two leg fractures as a result. Rory Gilchrist appeared at Liverpool Crown Court on Friday, where he was sentenced to 2 years and 11 months imprisonment. The Cheshire East Council Bus Saver Scheme has been extended for another year. The scheme sees 16 to 19-year-olds paying £1 for a single bus fare across Cheshire East. It's part of the council's aim to make commuting for young people more affordable. And thanks to Cheshire East Council, pupils at Lindo Community Primary School are trying their hands at some planting workshops. It comes after an innovative rain garden project has created a new outdoor learning space and is helping to slow and manage rainfall during heavy downpours. That is the latest. For more news from our area, click silk1069.com.

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1: Prefab Sprout, King of Rock and Roll. Before that, Lola Young and Messi got Ray on the Way next. We got music from New Order and Jack Severetti as well before the end of the 2 o'clock hour, before 3 o'clock. Let's give you the movie challenge then for this week. Day one today, because it's Monday. Name this film.
2: I am Chief Security Inspector.
3: What's that then?
2: Security. It means I'm here to keep out all undesirables.
1: Can you name that film? We are going back quite a way with this one.
2: I am Chief Security Inspector.
3: What's that then?
2: Security. It means I'm here to keep out all undesirables.
1: We are going back quite a way with that one. Can you name the film?

0: That is Ray and Joy on the Big Afternoon Show as we hurtle towards 3 o'clock. New Radicals on the way next. One Hit Wonders from 1998 or thereabouts.
1: Is the sound of your mates alive? 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Is the sound of saying, I got you, mate? Is the sound of mates enjoying even more of this? Is the sound of mates getting home instead of here? Click your seatbelt, because you're twice as likely to be killed or seriously injured if you don't think.
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3: You're not going to believe it. 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
3: 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Seriously, he's blown it out.
5: Don't worry, that's not real life drama unfolding on the train. 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

and have your say of whatever we're doing today and talking about today, then message me via the app, the website or socials, or you can send me a voice note. You could appear on the show this afternoon. Looking at some of the TV bits and bobs going on, are you a massive fan of The Traitors? I still haven't watched this yet. I've got loads of mates who are like, oh, have you seen The Celebrity Traitors? Have you seen them? It's going to be really good. And I've seen trailers for it and adverts for it, but it just really doesn't appeal to me. I don't know. Just bring back Russ Abbott and Freddie Starr and Noel's House Party. That's what I want to see. Good old-fashioned entertainment. None of this clever stuff, because I find it a bit too clever for me. When I'm watching telly, I want to switch off and not concentrate too much.

0: brand new Jack Savaretti is called You're the One. We'll do some Tina Turner. And Ash would stop the wedding on the way before three.
1: Animals can't speak to drivers. But if they could, they would be asking us, telling us by the sounds of it, to put our litter and fruit waste in the bin. Because roadside litter kills an estimated 3 million animals every year. No wonder they sound miffed. So let's lend them a paw. Let's take our rubbish with us and bin it properly. National Highways. And what's that? They said thanks very much.
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0: see the turd at the best. Let's give you the movie challenge again. Day one today. Can you name the film? We are going back a long way.
1: I am Chief Security Inspector.
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1: Security. It means I'm here to keep out all undesirables.
0: Yeah, can you name that film? 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But can you name it?

0: That is Ash's Stop the Wedding. I've got an 80s rewind next. News at 3 on the way, and then we'll do our Stuck in Reverse.
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1: Yeah, we've got a lot of sunshine today. It's feeling very warm as well, temperatures. Well, warm for October anyway. Highs of 19 or 20 today.
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2: A failed asylum seeker has been jailed for life after trying to break into London's Israeli assembly to launch a knife attack. 34-year-old Abdullah Al-Badri was tackled by armed police after he jumped onto a fence at the embassy last year. The court heard he wanted to exact revenge for the killing of children in Gaza. US bombers have withdrawn from RAF Fairford after there have reportedly been new threats against the base. Frankie Hairsine has more.
3: That's right, the reasoning's not been given specifically, but it is reported there have been new threats against the base in Gloucestershire. However, one official who remains anonymous said this new information was part of the same threat warnings 3 weeks ago, with more details released in the past 24 hours. It follows an alleged terror plot in which 6 people have been arrested over and since bailed.
2: Downing Street has said, though, that the base is safe and secure. Hampshire police have this afternoon confirmed 12 people were arrested following a protest last night. It happened in Gosport over people brought ashore by the Coast Guard. Offences included the assault of a police officer. Andrew Mountbatten-Windsor is taking Thames Valley Police to court over the search warrants that led to his arrest. The former Duke was arrested earlier this year on suspicion of misconduct in public office. It's over allegations he shared sensitive information with Jeffrey Epstein. He's now been granted permission to challenge whether police acted lawfully on the searches. Andrew has always denied any wrongdoing. The Conservatives will unveil their economic policies today, with Kemi Badenoch warning that radical measures could be necessary. Plans to make homes more energy efficient, to scrap the Environment Agency and to make paying tax simpler will be floated by the Shadow Chancellor, Andrew Griffith.
4: Conservatives are going to make the tough choices, always lay out our workings to show how those can be paid for, but get to a position where we've got a simpler tax system for everybody.
2: And Bournemouth's Alex Scott has withdrawn from the England squad. It's over a thigh problem, which could see the midfielder out for up to 2 months. He made his full debut over the weekend in the historic 7-0 win over Croatia. That's the latest. From Radio News Hub, I'm Matthew Dudley.
5: In local news, a man has been jailed for 3 years for seriously assaulting a woman. It's after an off-duty Cheshire policeman spotted a visibly distressed woman waving down traffic. The officer pulled over and was told Rory Gilchrist had held a knife to her and refused to let her out of her own property. Cheshire Detective Constable Stuart Lear said the force's priority for protecting vulnerable people was clearly demonstrated by the off-duty officer who spotted a vulnerable woman in need and came to her aid. Cheshire East Council have extended their bus saver for 16 to 19-year-olds. The scheme, running for another year, means young people can pay £1 for a single bus fare. The council's aim is to make commuting more affordable. And Cheshire East Council have worked with Lindo Community Primary School to create an innovative garden project. The new rain garden and sustainable drainage planters has created an outdoor learning space for children whilst helping manage surface water. The scheme provides more than 20,000 litres of new water storage capacity, helping to slow and manage rainfall during heavy downpours. That's the latest. For more news from our area, click silk1069.com.
0: Darren.

Danny Wilson, Mary's Prayer before that, Ravine Lene, and Love Me Not. We'll do Teddy Swims' song in a bit with Perfect Man. Here comes Ostaka Reverse. Can you name this song Going the Wrong Way? Can you name this song Going in the Wrong Direction? No clues, we'll just play it in full when we reveal the answer on Friday.

0: Teddy Swims and Perfect Man. We've still got to play our song of the week for you before 4 o'clock. On the way next, though, some Robbie and some Aswad.
1: 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Know the HGV zones. National Highways.
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still to this day, after all these years, that's one of his biggest songs ever. Robbie Williams, rock DJ. Right, let's go back to the 80s now. This is Hue and Cry and Labour of Love on the Big Afternoon Show. And then we'll do You, Johnny Marr next.

0: sounding just like the Smiths. That's Johnny Marr. It's Time. Lottery winners on the way. Blondie on the way with One Way or Another. And we'll also do an 80s rewind soon.
1: There are two types of drive you can have on the motorway. One that feels like this. Or one that feels... like this. The difference is just a few little changes. Like giving more space to the car in front or not hogging the middle lane. Because being a little more considerate on the road actually reduces congestion and collisions, which transforms everyone's journey. So we all feel a little less and a lot more National Highways.
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0: Lottery winners, the last song. We'll do Blondie on the way for you next, and our song of the week from James Blunt before 4 o'clock. 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

Blondie, one way or another. Right, let's do our song of the week this week. And James Blunt, it is. It's called Circles. I can't know. Whenever I think of James Blunt, I always think of Bryn from Gavin and Stacey. Right, this is our song of the week. Deal.

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9: Outside, gloomy skies, a persistent drizzle, and a chilly wind blowing from the west, north, east, and south.
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1: Weather is pretty good outside at the moment, for considering it's the first week of October. It is warm and sunny. 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
2: The US insists the RAF Fairford bomber withdrawal is not linked to a security alert. Six men have been arrested over the past week in connection with a suspected plot targeting the airbase, which had been hosting US bombers involved in strikes against Iran. The Pentagon confirmed that the aircraft that were stationed at the base had been redeployed to their home stations. Downing Street have declined to comment on the withdrawal, but say the RAF Fairford is safe. Conservative leader Kemi Badenoch says radical measures could be necessary at the next election. She's released an almost 100-page document at her party's conference, warning living standards have stalled and there's too much regulation. Shadow Chancellor Andrew Griffiths will unveil their economic policies.
3: There's too many disincentives, cliff edges in our overly complicated tax system. The situation where a couple would face losing potentially all of their childcare support as one or other of them earned more than a particular level is just one of a number of imperfections in the tax system.
2: 12 people have been arrested after an anti-migrant protest in Gosport last night. Hampshire police say around 350 people were involved after a group of migrants were brought ashore. The force say the suspects include 11 men and one woman. Next, Scottish First Minister John Swinney has defended himself against allegations he misled Holyrood. It follows claims he made about the recently announced plans to reform the triple lock on pensions in the UK. It was a Scottish Tory leader, Russell Finlay, who made the accusation, but Swinney believes he has nothing to explain.
4: Scottish pensioners were led to believe there was a triple lock going to be in place, and that gave them legitimate expectations about the level of their pension. They're going to lose out on that.
2: And a new James Bond novel is in the works. Historian Dan Jones has been commissioned to write it, celebrating the National Year of Reading.
5: In local news, a 34-year-old man has been jailed for seriously assaulting a woman after an off-duty Cheshire policeman spotted the distressed woman waving down traffic. The officer was told how he refused to let her out of her own property, and after fearing for her safety, she jumped from the first floor window, sustaining two leg fractures as a result. Rory Gilchrist appeared at Liverpool Crown Court on Friday, where he was sentenced to 2 years and 11 months imprisonment. The Cheshire East Council Bus Saver Scheme has been extended for another year. The scheme sees 16 to 19-year-olds paying £1 for a single bus fare across Cheshire East. It's part of the council's aim to make commuting for young people more affordable. And thanks to Cheshire East Council, pupils at Lindo Community Primary School are trying their hands at some planting workshops. It comes after an innovative rain garden project has created a new outdoor learning space and is helping to slow and manage rainfall during heavy downpours. That is the latest. For more news from our area, click silk1069.com.
0: Cheshire's Silk 106.9 Sport. 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
6: Bournemouth star Alex Scott has withdrawn from the England squad following an issue with his thigh. England boss Thomas Tuchel said he was sad to see him go and the injury was not expected.
7: There was zero risk taking from our side. There was no awareness that there is any risk of something could happen like this. It's a kind of a one-off. Strange one.
6: Arsenal's Ezri Konsa has also left the squad with a knock following their historic 7-0 win over Croatia in the Nations League. Meanwhile, Northern Ireland are in action this evening. They host Georgia and will be looking to continue their unbeaten run in this competition. Over in the tennis, Carlos Alcaraz fought back from a set down to get the better of Jaime Munar and reach a second consecutive Japan Open final. Defending champion Alcaraz was only on court for 83 minutes yesterday. That was after Denis Shapovalov retired, but compatriot Munar pushed the world number 3 all the way earlier today. And Formula One have been urged to take a hard look at themselves after unprecedented software issues overshadowed the Bahrain Grand Prix.
0: Cheshire's Silk 106.9 Sport. Get the latest on and off the pitch Saturday afternoons from 2. Cheshire's Silk 106.9.

0: Bruno Mars, I Just Might. Before that, Aztec Camera, Sir In My Heart. We'll do some Brian Adams, Walk the Moon and the Lars on the way soon. And we'll also do our mystery voice for day one.
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0: Well, the roads across our patch are not looking too bad at the moment for a Monday afternoon. It is pretty busy around Macclesfield and Congleton in the usual spots. Pretty busy Chelford Road area. So bear in mind, Chelford Road, both directions, Ollerton. There is some emergency repairs that has been going on. So it looks very, very busy around there. Cat and Fiddle Road, Brookhouse Lane. We're talking Bull Hill Lane here, and also Buxton Road A54, very, very slow around there. Chelford Road, both directions, Mobley Road, Goffs Lane as well, very, very slow around there. That's on the A537. Also Sandbach Road, Old Mill Road, very, very slow around there as well. M6 North and Southbound seems to be behaving itself.
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0: Walk the Moon, Shut Up and Dance. Right, let's give you the mystery voice. Can you name this person?
1: And it made about $200 million, so that was swell.
0: Yeah, can you name that person?
1: And it made about $200 million, so that was swell.
0: Can you name our mystery voice? Clue one, not till Wednesday.
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there she goes, Gwen Stefani on the way next with The Sweet Escape. Then we'll have a quick look at the roads. This is the home of the Local Hero Awards. 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
1: That is Gwen Stefani with a Sweet Escape. I've got some Samba and some Aloe Black and Mary J. Blige on the way before 5 o'clock. It is busy on the M6 north and southbound now. Busy on the A500 coming out of Stoke and into Crewe. It is busy also Chelford. It is Ollerton you got to look out for. It is a little bit busy around there. There's some emergency repairs that have been going on. It's blocked in both directions. This is on the A537 between School Lane and Sidlenbridge Lane as well. Also, Cadden Fiddle Route still closed in both directions at Brookhouse and the A54 Buxton. Sandbach, Old Mill Road, pretty chocker around there. Also, Chelford Road, Knutsford, Mobley Road and Goffs Lane as well. Electricity work is going on there, so it's slow around there.
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2: 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Click your seatbelt, because you're twice as likely to be killed or seriously injured if you don't think.
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0: got us Aloe Black and I Need a Dollar on the way next. An indie rewind from the early 90s. Then we'll do the news at 5.
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1: Yeah, we've got dry weather at the moment. It's looking very nice outside. We're going to have a lovely sunset as well just after 7 o'clock because it is going dark that much earlier now, isn't it? Looking ahead to the rest of the week, by the way, it's not so bad. It's... what have we got? We've got a bit of rain tomorrow, sunshine and showers Wednesday, warm and sunny, well, warmish and sunny again for the rest of the week through to the weekend.
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2: The US insists the RAF Fairford bomber withdrawal is not linked to a security alert. Matthew Dudley has more.
3: Six men had been arrested over the past week in connection with a suspected plot targeting the airbase. It had been hosting US bombers involved in strikes against Iran. The Pentagon has confirmed that the aircraft that were stationed there had been redeployed to their home stations. Downing Street have declined to comment on the withdrawal, but say that RAF Fairford is safe.
2: A failed asylum seeker has been jailed for life after trying to break into London's Israeli embassy to launch a knife attack. 34-year-old Abdullah Al-Badri was tackled by armed police after he jumped onto a fence at the embassy last year. The court heard he wanted to exact revenge for the killing of children in Gaza. 12 people have been arrested in Gosport after protesters gathered following reports of a small boat crossing. Hampshire police say around 350 people were involved last night after a group of migrants were brought ashore. Next, Jeremy Clarkson's appeared on stage at the Conservative Party conference, saying farmers are being attacked from every angle by rising costs.
4: Well, it's terrible, is the only way is the only way of describing it. It's we worked really hard all year. It was an absolute disaster on the farming side, but I mean, lucky we've got other projects going on now, but the farming is very, very difficult.
2: The presenter says it's been a terrible year for farming due to the hot weather, but says he's optimistic about the future. Elsewhere at the conference, Tory leader Kemi Badenoch warned that radical measures may be necessary in the party's new economic plans. And Taskmaster will have its first ever live show next year. Show host Greg Davis and his assistant Alex Hall will perform on stage at Manchester's AO Arena with surprise guests and the chance for members of the public to join in too.
5: In local news, a man has been jailed for 3 years for seriously assaulting a woman. It's after an off-duty Cheshire policeman spotted a visibly distressed woman waving down traffic. The officer pulled over and was told Rory Gilchrist had held a knife to her and refused to let her out of her own property. Cheshire Detective Constable Stuart Lear said the force's priority for protecting vulnerable people was clearly demonstrated by the off-duty officer who spotted a vulnerable woman in need and came to her aid. Cheshire East Council have extended their bus saver for 16 to 19-year-olds. The scheme, running for another year, means young people can pay £1 for a single bus fare. The council's aim is to make commuting more affordable. And Cheshire East Council have worked with Lindo Community Primary School to create an innovative garden project. The new rain garden and sustainable drainage planters has created an outdoor learning space for children whilst helping manage surface water. The scheme provides more than 20,000 litres of new water storage capacity, helping to slow and manage rainfall during heavy downpours. That's the latest. For more news from our area, click silk1069.com.
0: 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Cheshire's Silk 106.9.
3: Bournemouth star Alex Scott has withdrawn from the England squad following an issue with his thigh. England boss Thomas Tuchel said he was sad to see him go and the injury was not expected.
6: There was zero risk taking from our side. There was no awareness that there is any risk of something could happen like this. It's a kind of a one-off, strange one.
3: Arsenal's Ezri Konsa has also left the squad with a knock following their historic 7-0 win over Croatia in the Nations League. Meanwhile, Northern Ireland are in action this evening. They host Georgia and will be looking to continue their unbeaten run in this competition. Over in the tennis, Carlos Alcaraz fought back from a set down to get the better of Jaime Munar and reach a second consecutive Japan Open final. Defending champion Alcaraz was only on court for 83 minutes yesterday. That was after Denis Shapovalov retired, but compatriot Munar pushed the world number three all the way earlier today. And Formula One have been urged to take a hard look at themselves after unprecedented software issues overshadowed the Bahrain Grand Prix.
0: Cheshire's Silk 106.9 Sport. 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

0: Well, it's Warren Fever Dream on the Big Afternoon Show. Travel news next. We'll do some Michael Jackson from the Dangerous album and the Zootons with a song that Amy Winehouse turned into a party classic.
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0: It is closed on the Telford Road from School Lane, Ollerton to Sandlebridge Lane, Marthal, due to emergency repairs. It is also very busy as well through Munksey Crossroads. Sainsbury's, Cumberland Street, very slow there. Sandbach, Old Mill Road, slow there as well. A34, Alderley Edge Bypass up to Hanforth, very busy around there. Knutsford, A50, Wabair Roundabout, usual places really. M6 North and Southbound, no issues reported.
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0: Now, this is your Tons and Valerie Berlin and Take My Breath Away on the way for you soon. Here comes our mystery voice. Who's this?
1: And it made about $200 million, so that was swell.
0: That is our mystery voice, Clue One on Wednesday.
1: And it made about $200 million, so that was swell.
0: Can you name our mystery voice?

0: Ariana Grande, Hey That I Made You Love Me. So the Siltmen are back in action tomorrow night, 7:45 kickoff. They're going to be playing Scarborough Athletic tomorrow night. So good luck to the Siltmen on that one, playing away with Scarborough Athletic tomorrow. As I said, kickoff is at 7:45 for that one. All right, quick look at the roads for you next. Then we'll do some wonder stuff in a bit.
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0: It is very busy around the Riggy Banky Lights in Macclesfield, Congleton. A Rudy Lights, Clayton Bypass and Mountbatten Way, busy but moving. Chelford Road closed in both directions due to emergency repairs. That's from School Lane, Ollerton and Sandlebridge Lane. In Marthall as well, so just bear that in mind if you're going that way. Also very busy through San Bartolomé Mill Road. Crewe, Grand Junction Retail Park on and off the carport there, very, very busy. Very busy through Alderley Edge and Wilmslow as well. Macclesfield, usual places really. Big Tesco around about Highball Road, still busy around there.
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1: We're ending the day with some good sunny spells. What's left of the day anyway, the daylight. We've got temperatures tonight going down to around 10 or 11. A bit of rain on the way tomorrow, though, for Tuesday.
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2: Andrew Mountbatten-Windsor has reportedly been warned not to use the King's private money to fund his legal action against Thames Valley Police. The former Duke of York is launching a bid to quash search warrants leading to his arrest earlier this year. A private High Court hearing is set to take place on Thursday. Andrew has always denied any wrongdoing. Number 10 insists that RAF Fairford is safe after US bombers were withdrawn from the site. Matthew Dudley has more.
3: US Secretary of State Marco Rubio says he wouldn't link the departure of aircraft from the airbase to a recent suspected terror plot. Six men have been arrested over the past week in connection with the suspected plot targeting RAF Fairford. It had been hosting US bombers involved in strikes against Iran. The Pentagon have confirmed that the aircraft they were stationed at the base had been redeployed to their home stations, but stressed the US Air Force retained the ability to strike anywhere, anytime.
2: A man's been jailed for life after trying to break into London's Israeli embassy to launch a knife attack. Failed asylum seeker Abdullah Al-Badri was tackled by armed police after he jumped onto a fence at the embassy in Kensington last year. The court heard he wanted to exact revenge for the killing of children in Gaza. 12 people have been arrested after an anti-migrant protest in Gosport last night. Hampshire police say around 350 people were involved after a group of migrants were brought ashore. The force say the suspects include 11 men and one woman. Next, Jeremy Clarkson has appeared on stage at the Conservative Party conference, saying it's been a terrible year for farming.
4: If you're an ordinary farmer, it's not just the weather, remember. It's the, as Charlie was saying, the attacks come from everywhere, whether it's Iran or Ukraine or taxes or energy costs, whatever it might be.
2: But the presenter says he's optimistic about the future. And a new James Bond novel is in the works.
5: In local news, a 34-year-old man has been jailed for seriously assaulting a woman after an off-duty Cheshire policeman spotted the distressed woman waving down traffic. The officer was told how he refused to let her out of her own property, and after fearing for her safety, she jumped from the first floor window, sustaining two leg fractures as a result. Rory Gilchrist appeared at Liverpool Crown Court on Friday, where he was sentenced to 2 years and 11 months imprisonment. The Cheshire East Council Bus Saver Scheme has been extended for another year. The scheme sees 16 to 19-year-olds paying £1 for a single bus fare across Cheshire East. It's part of the council's aim to make commuting for young people more affordable. And thanks to Cheshire East Council, pupils at Lindow Community Primary School are trying their hands at some planting workshops. It comes after an innovative rain garden project has created a new outdoor learning space and is helping to slow and manage rainfall during heavy downpours. That is the latest. For more news from our area, click silk1069.com.

0: Taylor Swift, I Knew It and Knew You. Quick look at the roads for you next. It's the happy hour and a one-hit wonder soon from 1995 from Jennifer Page. You remember her?
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0: Started to ease a touch now if you're going around the Knutsford area, A50, right there, around about A556, past the Cheshire Showground. Busy in both directions there. Busy on the M6 still, a little bit north and southbound, especially down to the Bartholomew roundabout. This is junction 17 for the Crewe and the Stoke turn off. The A500 pretty chocking going into Crewe as well. Macclesfield, not so bad. Congleton is still busy around Rudehill Lights, Clayton Bypass and Mount Batway. Spot any other issues, let us know.
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4: And now, the weather.
5: Outside, gloomy skies, a persistent drizzle, and a chilly wind blowing from the west, north, east, and south.
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0: heard it towards the end of the workday. That's Cat's Eye Animal. They're just like Pussycat Dolls. I think they've been put together by the team that put the Pussycat Dolls together as well. And Pussycat Dolls are currently touring around the UK at the moment. New Gorillaz on the way soon, and we'll do Olive from the 90s with You're Not Alone before 7.
1: Animals can't speak to drivers, but if they could, they would be asking us, telling us by the sounds of it, to put our litter and fruit waste in the bin. Because roadside litter kills an estimated 3 million animals every year. No wonder they sound miffed. So let's lend them a paw. Let's take our rubbish with us and bin it properly. National Highways. And what's that? They said thanks very much.
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0: Sean Sparrow, Great Expectation. That will do from me. Then I'm back tomorrow afternoon from midday for Tuesday's big afternoon show. So I'll see you tomorrow. 80s Rewind next. Ta-da.
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0: The former Duke of York has reportedly been instructed not to use the King's private money to fund his legal action against Thames Valley Police. Andrew Mountbatten Windsor's launching a bid to quash search warrants which led to his arrest, with a private High Court hearing due to take place on Thursday. He receives an annual stipend, the amount of which has not been disclosed. Andrew has always denied any wrongdoing. The US insists the RAF Fairford bomber withdrawal is not linked to a security alert. Matthew Dudley has more.
1: Six men had been arrested over the past week in connection with a suspected plot targeting the airbase. It had been hosting US bombers involved in strikes against Iran. The Pentagon has confirmed that the aircraft that were stationed there had been redeployed to their home stations. Downing Street have declined to comment on the withdrawal, but say that RAF Fairford is safe.
0: 12 people have been arrested in Gosport after protesters gathered following reports of a small boat crossing. Hampshire police say around 350 people were involved after a group of migrants were brought ashore. Next, Jordan Pickford nearly caused a crash with careless driving in his Lamborghini supercar. That's what a court has heard after the England goalkeeper was pulled over by police after ignoring a give-way sign in April. Jordan has pleaded guilty and will appear at Chester Magistrates Court in December. Jeremy Clarkson's appeared on stage at the Conservative Party conference, saying it's been a terrible year for farming.
2: If you're an ordinary farmer, it's not just the weather, remember. It's the, as Charlie was saying, the attacks come from everywhere, whether it's Iran or Ukraine or taxes or energy costs, whatever it might be.
0: But the presenter says he's optimistic about the future. And Taskmaster will have its first ever live show next year. Greg Davis and his assistant Alex Horn will perform on stage at Manchester's AO Arena. Another hour of great

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1: Is the sound of your mates alive? Is getting to more gigs this year and the next? Is the sound of saying, I got you, mate? Is the sound of mates enjoying even more of this? Is the sound of mates getting home instead of here? Click your seatbelt, because you're twice as likely to be killed or seriously injured if you don't think.
2: I'd never met anyone like him. We'd drive around Rome on his Vespa. And he'd read me poetry from the old steps. And that's when I knew I was in love.
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1: There are two types of drive you can have on the motorway. One that feels like this.
2: Or one that feels
1: like this. The difference is just a few little changes. Like giving more space to the car in front or not hogging the middle lane. Because being a little more considerate on the road actually reduces congestion and collisions, which transforms everyone's journey. So we all feel a little less and a lot more National Highways.
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20: Andrew Mountbatten Windsor's reportedly been warned not to use the King's private money to fund his legal action against Thames Valley Police. The former Duke of York is launching a bid to quash search warrants leading to his arrest earlier this year. A private High Court hearing is set to take place on Thursday. Andrew has always denied any wrongdoing. Number 10 insists that RAF Fairford is safe after US bombers were withdrawn from the site. Matthew Dudley tells us more.
21: US Secretary of State Marco Rubio says he wouldn't link the departure of aircraft from the airbase to a recent suspected terror plot. Six men have been arrested over the past week in connection with the suspected plot targeting RAF Fairford. It had been hosting US bombers involved in strikes against Iran. The Pentagon have confirmed that the aircraft they were stationed at the base had been redeployed to their home stations, but stressed the US Air Force retained the ability to strike anywhere, anytime.
20: A man's been jailed for life after trying to break into London's Israeli embassy to launch a knife attack. Failed asylum seeker Abdullah Al-Badri was tackled by armed police after he jumped onto a fence at the embassy last year. The court heard he wanted to exact revenge for the killing of children in Gaza. Next, Jeremy Clarkson's appeared on stage at the Conservative Party conference, saying farmers are being attacked from every angle by rising costs.
22: Well, it's terrible. Is the only way of describing it. It's

0: We worked really hard all year. It was an absolute disaster on the farming side, but I mean, lucky we've got other projects going on now, but the farming is very, very difficult.
1: He says it's been a bad year for farming due to the hot weather, but says he's optimistic about the future. And temperatures are set to drop, bringing frost to the UK. The Met Office say Wednesday evening into Thursday could see temperatures of minus 2 degrees Celsius in rural spots.
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3: The former Duke of York has reportedly been instructed not to use the King's private money to fund his legal action against Thames Valley Police. Andrew Mountbatten-Windsor's launching a bid to quash search warrants which led to his arrest, with a private High Court hearing due to take place on Thursday. He receives an annual stipend, the amount of which has not been disclosed. Andrew has always denied any wrongdoing. The US insists the RAF Fairford bomber withdrawal is not linked to a security alert. Matthew Dudley has more.
4: Six men had been arrested over the past week in connection with a suspected plot targeting the airbase. It had been hosting US bombers involved in strikes against Iran. The Pentagon has confirmed that the aircraft that were stationed there had been redeployed to their home stations. Downing Street have declined to comment on the withdrawal, but say that RAF Fairford is safe.
3: 12 people have been arrested after an anti-migrant protest in Gosport. Hampshire police say around 350 people were involved after a group of migrants were brought ashore. The force say the suspects include 11 men and one woman. Next, Jeremy Clarkson's appeared on stage at the Conservative Party conference saying it's been a terrible year for farming.
5: If you're an ordinary farmer, it's not just the weather, remember, it's the, as Charlie was saying, the attacks come from everywhere, whether it's Iran or Ukraine or taxes or energy costs, whatever it might be.
3: But the presenter says he's optimistic about the future. Elsewhere at the conference, Kemi Badenoch warned that radical measures could be necessary in the party's new economic plans. And Sainsbury's reportedly held early stage talks with Morrisons earlier this year over a potential merger. So the stud Sainsbury's kicked off the talks in November last year before walking away. Both have declined to comment.
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1: It's the sound of your mates alive. It's getting to more gigs this year and the next. It's the sound of saying, I got you, mate. It's the sound of mates enjoying even more of this. It's the sound of mates getting home instead of here. 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
10: Donald Trump says there were some threats that led the US to pull bombers from a UK base. The US president says the military aircraft didn't fly out by accident from RAF Fairford in Gloucestershire. Earlier, US Secretary of State Marco Rubio had sought to play down the withdrawal of the planes after suggestions the move was linked to security concerns. Six men have been arrested over the past week in connection with a suspected plot targeting the airbase. Andrew Mountbatten-Windsor's reportedly been warned not to use the King's private money to fund his legal action against Thames Valley Police. The former Duke of York is launching a bid to quash search warrants leading to his arrest earlier this year. A private High Court hearing is set to take place on Thursday. Andrew was always denied any wrongdoing. Jeremy Clarkson's appeared on stage at the Conservative Party conference, saying farmers are being attacked from every angle by rising costs.
11: Well, it's terrible, is the only way of describing it. It's we worked really hard all year. It was an absolute disaster on the farming side, but I mean, lucky we've got other projects going on now, but the farming is very, very difficult.
10: He says it's been a terrible year for farming due to the hot weather, but says he's optimistic about the future. Scottish First Minister John Swinney has defended himself against allegations he misled Holyrood. It follows claims he made about the recently announced plans to reform the triple lock on pensions in the UK. Swinney says it's an area he and the Prime Minister disagree.
12: Obviously, it's important that I work constructively with the Prime Minister where I can, but there's obviously issues we're going to disagree upon, and the triple lock is one of them.
10: And former glamour model Katie Price and Reform UK MP Suella Braverman will be handcuffed together for a new reality TV show. Celebrity Handcuffed will see the pair do everything together as they compete against other famous competitors.

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1: Cheshire's Silk Radio. 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Like giving more space to the car in front or not hogging the middle lane. Because being a little more considerate on the road actually reduces congestion and collisions, which transforms everyone's journey. So we all feel a little less and a lot more National Highways.
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1: Cheshire's Silk Radio. Did you know HGVs have four zones of limited vision around them? If you're in one of these areas, you may not be seen by the driver. These four limited vision zones are in front, behind, and at both sides of the HGV. So when you're driving around a HGV, don't linger around them, because they may not notice you're there. Know the HGV zones. National Highways.
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1: Cheshire's Silk Radio. Animals can't speak to drivers, but if they could, they would be asking us, telling us by the sounds of it, to put our litter and fruit waste in the bin. Because roadside litter kills an estimated 3 million animals every year. No wonder they sound miffed. So let's lend them a paw. Let's take our rubbish with us and bin it properly. National Highways. And what's that? They said thanks very much.
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1: US bombers were pulled from RAF Fairford in the face of some threats. That's according to US President Donald Trump. The US Secretary of State Marco Rubio previously said the withdrawal wasn't linked to safety concerns. Six men have been